0: This box was turned over to the Senate as part of the documents, including the articles of impeachment. However, the court is not yet in custodia lehis of this box, given that there is no lawful order issued by the court for this box to be turned over to the Senate. More so that it is not yet offered in evidence, not even as of yet marked. The chair therefore orders that the BIR box, closed, sealed, and as it is received, be sent back to the BIR or the Bureau of Internal Revenue without prejudice to any action that the court may take. If a motion will be filed by either party for the issuance of a subpoena, and we shall await action, if any, by the BIR Commissioner should that time come. It's ordered.
1: Disaster Watch. 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
1: Prosecution have few concerns which it wanted to raise before the Honorable Impeachment Court. So may I request, Your Honor, that the Honorable Counsel for the Prosecutor, Lorna P. Kapunan, be recognized, Your Honor.
2: Before recognizing the Counsel for the Prosecutor, ma'am, upo muna kayo. Chair would like to recognize first Senator Judge Lacson. What is the pleasure of the Honorable Lacson?
3: It's a point of inquiry, Mr.
2: You may proceed, sir.
3: Yes, Mr. Senate President, Mr. Presiding Officer, Your Honors, just so it will be clear to our fellow Senator Judges, as well as the panel of prosecutors, the defense team, and the public in general, yesterday after your election as Presiding Officer, you delivered your opening statement, portions of which I will either quote or paraphrase as follows. You stated, "The Constitution states that conviction can only happen with the concurrence of two-thirds of all members of the Senate." And then you continued, "With 24 members of the Senate, a literal interpretation of this means that conviction requires the affirmative vote of at least 16 senator judges. However, you also made it clear that, and I quote, those who disagree have the right to go about it through a legal challenge and sue the Supreme Court by virtue of its power of judicial review, render a different ruling on this question, the impeachment court shall faithfully abide by that ruling," unquote. My point of inquiry, Mr. President, Mr. Presiding Officer, is this portion of your opening statement a matter of legal opinion on your part as presiding officer, or does it constitute a ruling by the impeachment court? If the response is, it is the latter, does this mean that this court, through the presiding officer, has raised the level of discourse to a justiciable issue or a dispute that the Supreme Court may have legal authority to settle and resolve in case either one or both panels in front of us decide to exercise their right to challenge the said ruling, should they deem it as a grave abuse of discretion by this court? I submit, Your Honor.
2: The response of the presiding officer is in the affirmative. In fact, the journal that we just approved contains a similar inquiry by Senator Judge Cayetano yesterday when he inquired if it was the position and ruling of the presiding officer, and the presiding officer answered in the affirmative. So to clarify, yes, I believe it may be considered already as a justiciable controversy, although it is not for us to dictate that, but the courts, given that it is a ruling of the chair not objected to nor appealed by any member of this court, and therefore stands.
3: Thank you for the clarification, Mr. Presiding Officer.
2: Thank you, Senator Judge Lacson. Senator Judge Cayetano, what is your pleasure, sir?
4: Sir President, Presiding Officer, may I just further clarify this statement?
2: You may proceed, sir.
4: Yes. I confirm that yesterday we heard the same thing, and when the transcripts come out, of course, then it will be available to everyone. Basically, yesterday I clarified whether that was the opinion of the elected presiding officer, and of course, without any offense to my brother and friend, Senator Escudero, we have a continuing objection. I asked him whether this was already a ruling of the court, because if it's the ruling of the court, then as a threshold issue, we will have no further questions. Section 22, our Article 22 of our rule says that all orders, decisions may be acted upon without objection, or if objection is heard, The orders and decisions shall be voted on without debate by ayes and nays, which shall be entered in the record, subject, however, to operation of Rule 6. And Rule 6 speaks of whether the presiding officer will rule on relevance, admissibility, and giving any move-on 2 minutes. So I may also correct that yesterday I was not allowed to, when I objected to Senator Lacson, I should have been given 10 minutes in accordance with Section 22. But I do admit that before that, in the point of order, Senate President Kachalian was liberal in allowing us to explain. Anyway, everything has been explained yesterday as part as the constitutional issue of the presiding officer. And since you allowed us to submit in writing, we will do so. But just on this point of the threshold issue of two-thirds of all members, there is actually a pending case in the Supreme Court entitled Cayetano versus Aquino. That is myself and my seatmate, Senator Aquino. We talked, but we're not talking about the case. So actually, you're correct, Senator Lacson, that anyone can go on this issue itself. And I just like to make sure today and further clarify that there's no objections that, as of today, the stand of the impeachment court is that of all members means that as long as you're still a member, so meaning when are you not a member anymore? When you die, when you are removed by finality, and when you resign, no? Otherwise, you are still a member, so you are still counted. And it is in that spirit that we ask and we're preparing maybe a memoranda for all members to allow Senator Marcoleta and Senator Jinggoy, since they are going to have a vote. And if they are not allowed to vote, then that will be counted as a vote for acquittal. And that might be favorable to the defense rather than a part of giving a fair trial. So all I wanted to clarify today, Mr. President, is that we will continue to thrash out if there are any constitutional issues. But as of today, it is very clear that as a court, we have decided that two-thirds of 24, there are 24 members of the Senate today. 20 are present here today, but there are still 24 members, and 16 ang number of senators needed to convict on any of the articles, Mr. President. Mr. Presiding Officer, thank you.
2: What is the pleasure of Senator Judge Pangalinan?
5: 21 na pala. Thank you, Mr. Presiding Officer, Mr. Senate President. Just to place on record that I would like to clarify that the ruling of the chair of 16 is as to the issue of whether the threshold number of conviction, the matter of whether or not Senators Marcoleta and Senator Estrada should be participating in the process of the trial is another matter that we will have to discuss perhaps in camera or on the floor at a later date, Mr. President.
2: Noted. If there are no other Senator Judge who wishes to make a manifestation, the lead prosecutor, Representative Luis Torres, once again recognized. What was your earlier manifestation and motion, ma'am?
6: Your Honor, we respectfully reiterate our request that counsel for the panel of prosecutors, Attorney Lorna Capunan, be recognized.
2: Counsel for the panel of prosecutors, Attorney Lorna Capunan, is recognized. Will you be the one to present the your first witness, ma'am?
7: Good afternoon, Your Honors, Senate President, Presiding Justice. I do have manifestation. Well, in direct answer to the query of the presiding Senator Judge, I am not presenting the witness today. But I would like, with your permission, Your Honors, to manifest a query that we request be addressed by this Honorable Court, Presiding Judge, to the defense.
2: The lady may proceed.
7: We are informed, and we have seen an interview conducted in the Senate premises on the Vice President herself. And she had been quoted as saying that She is expecting a bloodbath and a bludgeoning, but she will not. Her head may be blooded but unbowed. My respectful query, Your Honors, please, which could be directed to the defense counsels, is if the vice president is in the premises, does she intend to appear personally before this impeachment court? And that is preliminary to another manifestation that I would like to make.
2: Kindly proceed with your next one, counsel. Because the chair is not yet sure if it will even address this to the counsel for respondents or will simply answer the query of the counsel for respondents.
7: This is relevant to the presentation that we will be making this afternoon, Your Honors. This court will recall your own statements, Mr. Presiding Judge, that on Tuesdays, every Tuesday of every week, that the prosecution must indicate who the witnesses they intend to present before this court will be. This is to enable the impeachment court to issue, when appropriate, and if deemed necessary, a subpoena for such witness. And that is my query this afternoon, because an end presentation of witness on the first article that we will be presenting, which is grave threats and acts of sedition, Your Honor. The one of the key witnesses, hostile, albeit hostile, would be the vice president. And therefore, if we can inquire if it is her intention to again appear in the premises of the Senate, because we are already respectfully informing this honorable court that we will manifest that we will have a written request for her presence in connection with this article on grave threats, Your Honor. That is the relevancy of my manifestation.
2: The chair would like to rule on the manifestation and request of the counsel for prosecutors instead of throwing the question to the counsel for respondents, for the simple reason that I do not want to the parties to engage in a debate before this court. You can very well do that with the presentation of your witness through direct and cross-examination, redirect and recross. To answer, the impeachment rules do not mandate nor require the respondent to attend any hearing or trial of the impeachment court. Whether she was in the building earlier or arrived after, it is totally up to the respondent, because from the point of view of the court, she is represented in this court through her counsel already. Should the counsel for the prosecutors desire to call the respondent herself, the court will act on that motion and request once it is made and or filed, and need not make a ruling at this point in time. Because of course, when that motion is made, we will ask the counsel for respondent to make a comment and or reply.
7: Thank you, Sir Presiding Judge, Justice Senator Judge. We yield to the wisdom of your decision.
2: Thank you, ma'am.
7: With that, we will reserve the right. We are not waiving the right to do call her at the appropriate time and to do file the appropriate request for subpoena ducis tecum and subpoena testificandum. On that matter, Your Honor, I have no further questions and would like to turn over the floor to our lead public prosecutor.
2: Thank you, Counsel for Prosecutors, Attorney Lorna Capunan, for your remarks, which are duly noted. Yes, the lead prosecutor is recognized.
6: Your Honor, as manifested yesterday, the articles of impeachment is divided into four teams, and I would like to turn over to the head prosecutor of Article 4, that is threat, the Honorable Lawrence Defensor. May I request that he be recognized, Your Honor.
2: The member of the panel of prosecutors, Congressman the Honorable Lawrence Defensor, is recognized for his introduction of Article 4, I presume?
8: Thank you so much, Mr. Presiding Officer, may I be allowed to make a manifestation to introduce Article 4?
2: Before you proceed, Senator Judge Cayetano is recognized.
4: Before that, I ask for your indulgence from the prosecution and the defense. There are certain issues that we are more than willing to listen to the debate here. I'm speaking for myself, but I think for also other senator judges, and of course will give us much leeway, but there are certain issues.
9: Digital evidence. Pangatlo, si Agent Kalilong ay bahagi ng NBI Cybercrime Division Team na inatasang mag-imbestiga sa mga pahayag at pagbabanta ng Vice Presidente laban sa Pangulo ng Pilipinas, unang ginang at dating Speaker ng House of Representatives sa isang online media briefing noong Nobyembre 23, taong 2024, pang-apat. 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Panglima.
10: Your Honor, may I object? Is this a speech or an offer?
9: Your Honor, please, with all due respect to counsel,
2: for the prosecutor may proceed.
9: It should not be a...
10: May I register my continuing objection?
9: There is no proper ground. This is offer of testimony. Please hold your horses. Number five, the public statements and threats of the Vice President were publicly live-streamed and captured on video. Number six, Agent Kalilong is a designated agent on case for the investigation. Number seven, as agents on case, Agent Kalilong personally conducted and participated in the cybercrime and open source investigation relating to the subject video and related digital recordings. Pangwalo, sa takbo ng open source investigation na pag-alaman ng NBI na ang Vice Presidente ay nagpahayag din ng iba pang kahawig na pananakot sa buhay ng Pangulo. Kasama na ang sinabi niya sa publiko na minsan naisip niyang pugutan ng ulo ang Pangulo ng Republika ng Pilipinas. Number nine, in the course of the investigation, Agent Kalilong duly identified, preserved, collected, and authenticated the subject video and other related digital recordings. And number 10, the last offer of testimony, Your Honors, Agent Kalilong will testify on such other matters as may be relevant, material, incidental to the issues involved in this impeachment proceeding and will identify relevant and material documentary and object pieces of evidence. That is the offer of testimony of our first witness, Your Honor, please.
2: Presiding Officer will now hear the objection and her comments, if any, of the counsel for respondent to the offer. Made by counsel for the prosecution.
10: Panel. Your Honor, may we move for the exclusion of Agent Kalilong for being not previously attached to the Sabalia and Cabrera complaints, as well as exclusion on the ground that the he was not included in the articles of impeachment transmitted to the Senate Impeachment Court.
9: Can I respond to that, Your Honor, please?
2: Counsel for prosecutor may do so.
9: Mga kababayan, in this stage of the

0: proceedings, the prosecution is about to present a witness, and the defense is invoking the facts that this witness is not listed as one of the witnesses in the Sabalia complaint. The Sabalia complaint already lived its natural life. Your Honor, this is the impeachment proceeding of the articles of impeachment filed by the House of Representatives. Sabalia et al. Is done. That should not be a proper objection, Your Honor, please. As to the number two, I think the good counsel mentioned that it is not part, this witness is not part of the articles of impeachment. Your Honor, please, I have been practicing for quite some time. I don't see that.
1: Your Honor, may I allow to reply also?
0: Can I finish? It's not a ground. And in fact, Your Honor, please, to settle the matter, this witness is listed in the pretrial order. The issue is settled. The issue is passé. No ground for objection. Let me proceed, Your Honor.
1: Of course not, Your Honor. There were no rulings.
2: Counsel for respondent is recognized for a final rebuttal on this issue before the court will, before the chair will issue a ruling.
1: Your Honor, there were no rulings on the pretrial order on exclusion of witnesses. We have a current petition with the Supreme Court questioning the very actions of the prosecution to allow the presentation of evidence that were not attached to the Sabalia or Cabrera impeachment complaints would allow the House of Representatives and the prosecution to circumvent the very procedural abuse condemned in Stonehill versus Jokno and allow the violation of the respondents' constitutional rights as held in Duterte in the House of, versus the House of Representatives. Your Honor, the prosecution says the Sabalia complaints have lived their and they died their natural deaths. However, Your Honor, this precisely does not cure what the prosecution did. This does not cure the violation of the rights of my client.
0: If I may, Your Honor, please.
2: The chair will make its ruling. The motion to exclude by the counsel for respondent is hereby denied. Chair cites Enrile versus Sandigan Bayan, which states that the prosecutors may add or rely on evidence during pretrial, even if the evidence is not stated in the complaint or articles, because only a summary is required to be stated in the articles of impeachment, in this case, and or complaint, and not a complete list of the prosecution's evidence and or witnesses. The court in general will not shackle the prosecution by limiting it to the evidence mentioned in the information and or the articles, especially when it is mentioned in the pretrial brief, not only order but brief, of the counsel for prosecutors. But in relation to this witness, even if you will do cross, you can register your continuing objection, counsel for respondent.
1: We are registering it, Your Honor, please.
2: So noted. Counsel for the prosecution may proceed.
0: Thank you so much, Your Honor. John Mark Kalilong.
1: Your Honor, may I register my objections to the purposes?
0: Your Honor, please, I think the purposes must be specified. What are your objections?
1: Exactly,
0: on what grounds?
1: May I be allowed?
2: You may comment on the offer of the testimony of this witness for the record.
1: Your Honor, for the purpose number 3, this is a conclusion of fact and law. The fourth purpose, it is also a conclusion of fact and law. And the eighth purpose, it is a conclusion of fact and law.
3: Mr. President.
2: Counsel for respondent, before we... Yes, no, Senator Judge Cayetano.
3: Yeah.
2: Pia.
3: I would just like the defense, when you say item number 3, can you repeat what it is? Because I'm trying to follow exactly what your objection is. So either you say it or he repeats it so we can follow.
2: I was about to do that, actually.
3: Thank you.
2: Item number 3 in the offer of this witness is that the NBI agent being presented is part of its cybercrime unit that investigated this this matter. That's what you're referring to as a conclusion of law, counsel? Number 4.
1: Number 4, Your Honor.
2: Yes, not number 3. So number 4 and what else?
1: Number 8, Your Honor.
2: Number 8 on other threats other than the video mentioned in the press briefing? Yes.
1: Yes, Your Honor. Correct, Your Honor.
2: Would that be all?
1: Yes, Your Honor.
0: We will not reply to that, Your Honor, please.
2: Yes, please.
0: May I continue, Your Honor, please?
2: You may continue, to present your first witness, counsel.
0: Thank you so much, Mr. Kalilong. Reminder, nakikinig yung taong bayan, pakilakasan ng boses. Okay? Okay. Mr. Witness, maaari bang sabihin mo ano yung pangalan, edad, at other personal circumstances?
4: I am Senior Agent John Mark Kalilong, a Filipino citizen, 31 years old, with office address at MBI PhilInvest Cyber Zone Bay City, Makapagal Boulevard, Pasay City, sir.
0: And Mr. Witness, reminder, you may answer in Filipino or Tagalog or Filipino or English, okay?
4: Yes.
0: Mr. Witness, what is your occupation, if any?
4: Currently, nasa National Bureau of Investigation po ako. I'm an agent since 2021 and was recently assigned at Cyber Investigation and Assessment Center in April 2026.
0: Okay, you said that you have been an agent of the NBI since 2021, pero you were recently assigned to the Cybercrime Investigation and Assessment Center of the NBI. Now, ano ba yung position mo before you were assigned to the Cybercrime Investigation and Assessment Center, kung meron man?
4: In 2022, I was assigned at Digital Forensic Laboratory Division. And in 2024, in Cybercrime Division, sir.
0: Okay, now, you said that you were assigned to the Digital Forensics Laboratory Division in 2022. Now, yung tanong, ano ba yung mga naging primary duties and functions mo bilang ahente ng division na yan?
4: In Digital Forensic, my primary duties is to identify, preserve, collect, analyze and present digital evidence in court, sir.
0: Now, preliminary question. Have you undergone any training as an agent of that Digital Forensics Laboratory Division?
4: Yes, sir.
0: Now, kung alam mo, ano ba yung naging trainings in that division?
4: I have undergone computer hacking forensic investigation training, mobile forensics, computer forensics, and photo and video authentication training, sir.
0: Okay, so the last part of your answer, Mr. Witness, you mentioned that you were trained, na sinasabi mo, into photo and video authentication. Now, specifically now, ano ba yung naging trainings in that regard? Photo and video authentication, kung meron man.
4: I was trained for 2 weeks intensive training in July 2022 by MaxCorp Intervention, sir, in digital forensic.
0: Now, sabi mo, ano nga ba yun? 2 weeks of intensive training. Yung tanong, Mr. Witness, specifically, what happened in that you said 2 weeks of intensive training?
4: I was trained to perform digital forensics examination, sir.
0: Now, Mr. Witness, you tell the public, what is the objective, if any? What is the objective, if any, if you know, of that digital forensic examination that you said you were trained to do?
4: To present digital evidence, sir, admissible in court, na ginawa ko na po multiple times.
0: Multiple times. You appeared in court multiple times. Specifically, how many times?
4: At least 30 times, sir.
0: And for how long have you been practicing digital forensic examination?
4: 2 years, sir.
0: For 2 years. Now, let's go back, Mr. Witness. You mentioned that you were an agent of the NBI Cybercrime Division in 2024. Now, what were your primary duties and functions as an agent of that Cybercrime Division?
4: To investigate cases in violation to the cybercrime law, sir.
0: Cybercrime law. Now, Mr. Witness, you are testifying in this impeachment case proceeding trial against the vice president, the respondent in this case. Do you know the respondent in this case?
4: Yes, sir.
0: And why do you know the respondent in this case?
4: Because she is the vice president and my team conducted an investigation involving her, sir.
0: Mm-hmm. So aside from being the vice president, your team, you said, investigated the vice president. The question now is, what was this investigation, if you know?
4: It's an investigation on the state statement uttered by the Vice President during an online press conference briefing dated November 23, 2024?
0: Mm-hmm. So, statements uttered by the Vice President in an online live stream press conference held on November 23, 2024. Now, yung tanong, ano ba yung naging participation mo, Mr. Witness, kung meron man?
4: I am the agent on case of the investigation, sir.
0: Now, sinabi mo ikaw yung agent on case. Now, you tell the court, you tell the public, ano ba yung pagiging ahente on the case? Ano bang ibig sabihin yan kung alam mo?
4: It means that I gathered evidence necessary for the investigation, sir.
0: Okay. You mentioned you gathered evidence. Now, you tell us, what do you mean? Kung meron man, tsaka kung alam mo, ano bang ibig sabihin when you quote, gathered evidence, unquote?
4: It means that I viewed, identified, preserved, collected, and authenticated digital evidence in the course of the investigation, sir.
0: Okay, now, you mentioned na you viewed, identified, preserved, collected, authenticated, sinasabi mo mga pieces of evidence that you found in the course of your investigation. Tama ba?
4: Yes, sir.
0: Now, Mr. Witness, yung tanong is, ano pa yung mga ebidensya na nakalap ng inyong team?
4: One of the pieces of evidence that we gathered during our investigation is the video of the November 23, 2024 online press conference held by the Office of the Vice President, which was posted on the Facebook page of Harry Roque, sir.
0: Facebook page of whom?
4: Harry Roque, sir.
0: Harry Roque. Okay.
4: Yes, sir.
0: Mr. Witness, sinabi mo, you gathered. And then sinabi mo kanina, pag sinabing gathered evidence, sinabi mo, you viewed, identified, preserved, collected, and authenticated. Preserved, collected, and authenticated. You mentioned the term preserved, correct? Mr. Witness, yung tanong now is, ano ba ang ibig sabihin when you quote, preserved, unquote the evidence?
4: It means that I ensure that the evidence will be accessible at any time, sir.
0: Okay, now, let's go to this video you mentioned. The video of sinasabi mo yung isang online media briefing ng Vice President noong November 23, 2024. Ano ba yung mga hakbang, kung meron man, na ginawa nyo to preserve that video?
4: The NBI Cybercrime Division, through me, initiated a preservation request po kay Meta.
0: Okay, you initiated a preservation request to Meta. Now, sinabi mo kanina na live stream yung subject video sa isang Facebook page ng isang Harry Roque, di ba? Now, yung tanong, why is it that your request was made to Meta?
4: Si Meta po kasi yung parent company po ng Facebook.
0: Mm-hmm.
4: At under po ng Meta, si Facebook, si Instagram, tsaka si WhatsApp. All requests on that platform will go to Meta po.
0: Alright, now, Mr. Witness, what proof, if any, do you have that you initiated a preservation request to Meta in order to preserve the subject video?
4: I have a screenshot of the preservation request, a screenshot of the webpage wherein I made the preservation request, sir.
0: Who took the screenshot?
4: I did, sir, and I used my laptop.
0: Anong ginawa mo sa screenshot kung meron man pagkatapos dyan?
4: I first saved po yung electronic copy sa laptop ko, then printed it.
0: Where is this print out of the screenshot now?
4: Sinubmit ko po sa Committee on Justice of House of Representatives.
0: Your Honor, with the court's indulgence, may I move that this representation be assisted by a co-counsel for the sole reason of facilitating the presentation of the documents to the witness, Your Honor, please. For that reason alone.
2: Sa Tagalog, siya mag-aabot?
0: Yes, Your Honor. Siya po yung mag-aabot ng mga dokumento na aming pong ipapakita for the witness to identify po.
2: Counsel may proceed.
0: Thank you so much. Assisted by Attorney Stephen Magallon. Now, if this printout is shown to you, will you be able to identify the same?
4: Yes, sir.
0: Now, We invite the defense to also peruse the document.
1: Your Honor, may I request that one of our counsels be allowed to peruse the document?
2: Yes, one of the counsels for respondent may look at the document being presented to the witness.
0: May I continue, Your Honor, please? Thank you. Now I'm showing you. Defense, can we give the document to the witness, please? Your Honor, the document must be presented to the witness.
1: Your Honor, we
2: give them some time to look at it, but is this one of the documents pre-marked?
0: Yes, Your Honor, please.
2: For the record, can you state the pre-marking of this document just so that we can catch up?
0: Much obliged, Your Honor, please. That would be P-Roman numeral 4-7 for the prosecution, Your Honor, please.
2: Noted.
1: Your Honor, may I manifest for the record that this is not a certified true copy?
0: Oh.
2: Noted.
0: Your Honor, can I respond to that, Your Honor, please? This is an electronic copy. The rules on electronic evidence says a printed version of an electronic copy is an original. Your Honor, please. Your Honor,
2: counsel for the prosecutor, counsel for respondent did not object. He just simply made an observation regarding the document. So you may proceed as soon as the document is returned to the witness.
0: Thank you so much, Your Honor, please. What relation? Mr. Witness, are we ready? What relation, if any, does this document have with the printout of the screenshot that you mentioned?
4: This is the copy of the printout that was submitted to the Committee on Justice, sir.
0: Okay, Your Honor, please, may I proceed with the next question, please? Question, Mr. Witness, how faithful, if at all, is this printout from the actual screenshots?
4: The printout accurately reflects the screenshot, sir.
0: And how do you know now that this printout accurately reflects the screenshot?
4: I compared the printout with the screenshot and with the web page of my preservation and found that the contents are identical, sir.
0: Thank you so much. Now, Mr. Witness, ano ba ang nangyari kung meron man? At kung alam mo, after you made after you made the preservation to request to Meta in relation to the investigation you did on the Vice President?
4: Meta acknowledged our preservation request, sir.
0: Okay. Your Honor, please, the exhibits as they come, as they are identified by the witness, are also simultaneously being presented on the screen, Your Honor, please. Okay, you said that Meta acknowledged the preservation request, correct?
4: Yes, sir.
0: Now, yung tanong ay ano bang pureba mo kung meron man that in fact Meta acknowledged the request?
4: I have a screenshot of the acknowledgement of Meta email acknowledgement.
0: Now, who took the screenshot?
4: I did, sir, and I used my laptop.
0: What did you do with the screenshot kung meron man?
4: Sinip ko muna po yung electronic copy ng screenshot sa laptop ko and printed it.
0: Where is the printout of the screenshot?
4: Sinabit ko po sa Committee on Justice of House of Representatives.
0: Now, kung yung printout ng screenshot ipapakita sa'yo, will you be able to identify the same?
4: Yes, sir.
0: Now, we are now in the process of showing you yung isang printout ng isang screenshot ng isang tugon o reply ng Meta. Your Honor, that is previously marked as Exhibit P-Roman numeral 4-8 for the prosecution.
1: Your Honor, may I have time to peruse?
2: Kindly show the document to one of the counsels for the respondent.
1: Your Honor, we note that the Exhibit P-IU-8 is not an original or certified true copy, and we object to the introduction of this and the identification of this.
2: What does counsel for the prosecution say?
0: Again, I reiterate, if it is a printout of an electronic document, the rules are clear, that is an original, Your Honor.
1: Your Honor, if you look at it, there's a, on the

0: Honor, please. And number two, Your Honor, please. With all respect, presentation of evidence, objection to the admissibility of object and documentary evidence happens when the documents are formally offered in evidence. You are just in the process, Your Honor, please, of presenting this evidence. So therefore, the defense may object thereto when we formally offer the exhibits, Your Honor, please. And that's not happening yet.
1: Your Honor,
2: as a last point, counsel for respondent, before the chair makes a ruling.
1: Your Honor, true that photocopies are now considered originals. However, the photocopy must be an accurate and exact reproduction of that original or that printout. This, Your Honor, may I read it for the record? In the bottom left-hand copy, it says, certified true copy, NBI-cybercrime, signed Safira T, date 4/10/26. Is counsel for the prosecution telling us now that this marking came from Meta, the email of Meta, of Facebook?
2: Again, can you respond, counsel, before the chair makes a ruling? I'm interested to hear your response as well.
0: I'm so sorry. Could you repeat the question, please?
1: It was rhetorical, Your Honor. He need not answer.
2: He was basically questioning the fact that if it indeed came from Meta and is a computer printout, why the need for someone to certify it as a true copy?
0: I do recall, Your Honor, please, that was submitted to the Committee on Justice. Along the way, there was a need to certify that, Your Honor, please. But be that as it may, certification of a printout of an electronic document is not even necessary, Your Honor, please.
2: The objection of the counsel for respondent is overruled. With the counsel may proceed.
0: Thank you so much, Your
2: Honor.
0: He may
2: raise his objection at the proper time when formal offer is made of documentary evidence and any correction may be made thereafter, or rather before that, by the counsel for the prosecutors.
0: All right.
2: Please proceed.
0: Thank you so much. Mr. Witness, you mentioned that Meta, you said, acknowledged the preservation requests. Sorry, Your Honor, please. I recall the last question. I have to proceed to presentation of the documents. Now, Mr. Witness, if this printout of the screenshot of Meta's reply is shown to you, will you be able to identify the same?
3: Yes, sir.
0: Now, what relation, if any, does that document have with the printout that you mentioned earlier?
3: This is the printout that I submitted, sir.
0: Now, Mr. Witness, Your Honor, please, again, as previously manifested, the document identified by the witness has been previously marked as Exhibit P-4-8 for the prosecution. Okay, how faithful, if at all, is this printout from the actual screenshot?
3: The printout accurately reflects the screenshot, sir.
0: And how do you know that this printout accurately reflects the screenshot?
3: I compared the screenshot with the printout and the email confirmation of Meta and found that the contents are identical, sir.
0: Okay. Now, Mr. Witness, you mentioned that Meta, quote, acknowledged, unquote, the preservation requests. Now, based on your experience, and if you know, ano ba ang ibig sabihin kung yung Meta nag-a-acknowledge ng isang preservation requests?
1: Objection, Your Honor. He would be incompetent to say that.
0: Your Honor, please.
2: Counsel for the prosecution, what do you say?
0: Your Honor, please. This is an NBI agent that has been practicing digital forensics for 2 years, appearing in court for 30 times, and underwent training for 2 weeks. No other person in this room is more competent to answer the question than this witness. Let the witness answer.
1: Nevertheless, Your Honor, he's incompetent. He is not from Meta. He doesn't know Meta procedures. The mere fact that he's an NBA agent doesn't make him competent.
0: Can I reply to that, Your Honor, please?
2: Overruled. Chair will allow it. If the witness knows, he may reply. If he does not know, he should so admit also. Witness may answer.
3: It means that Meta have taken necessary action to preserve the evidence, sir, and assign a case number on it.
0: So took reasonable steps to preserve an assigned a case number. Now, yung question now is, after receiving

0: this acknowledgement from Meta. Ano ba yung ginawa mo kung meron man? Kung meron man. In relation to the investigation you conducted on the statements of the Vice President.
1: I further preserve the video and authenticate the same, sir.
0: All right, so you said...
2: With the permission of the counsel for the prosecutors, witness, Mr. Witness, what do you mean by Meta assigned a case number to it? What does that exactly mean?
1: It means that yun po, they have taken reasonable action. Yung case number po is for monitoring namin kasi multiple, ano po kasi yan, multiple requests po from different investigation. Yung case number na yun for specific request po.
2: So pag may nirequest kayo sa Metang i-preserve ang isang digital footprint o data, lalagyan nila ng case number?
1: Yes po.
2: Lahat ngayon na magre-request na i-preserve yun, ilalagay sa ilalim ng case number na yan yung mga request?
1: Hindi po. Per request po yung case number.
2: So each request will have a separate case number from Meta?
1: Yes, Your Honor.
2: And the case number for this one would be what?
1: 9116154, Your Honor.
2: Saan po nakasulat yon?
1: Your case number is 91, nasa upper part po, Your Honor.
2: 9116154?
1: Yes, Your Honor.
2: You may proceed, counsel. Thank you.
0: Thank you so much. Mr. Witness, you said that you proceeded to further preserve and authenticate the subject video. Now, let's go to that proceeded to further evidence. What does it entail, if any, and if you know?
1: It means that I further preserve it using a screen recording, open source broadcast software studio, OBS. I screen record what appears on my screen, the video, the online live stream, November 23, 2024, from beginning to end, including its URL.
0: Okay, now, what about authenticating the video? Ano bang ibig sabihin yan kung alam mo?
1: After screen recording, there's an output video. I compared the output video with the November 23, 2024 video and ensured that the contents are identical. After ensuring that the contents are identical, I now generated a hash value calculation on the video to ensure that the video won't be tampered until presented in court, sir.
0: Mm-hmm. Mr. Witness, ano ba yung pruweba mo kung meron man that you authenticated the subject video?
1: I have executed an affidavit of authentication of digital evidence dated January 30, 2025, sir.
0: Okay, now, kung yung affidavit of authentication of digital evidence dated January 30, 2025, ipapakita sa iyo, will you be able to identify the same?
1: Yes, sir.
0: Now, in the process, or the prosecution is in the process of confronting the witness with a document that is previously marked as Exhibit P-Roman numeral 4-9 and series constituting of 29 pages including the attachments. Your Honor, please, the defense is invited to peruse the documents. Okay.
3: Okay.

0: Oras po natin 3:11 ng hapon at nagpapatuloy pa rin po ang paglilitis, the impeachment hearing of Vice President Sara Duterte, kung saan ay pinapakita po nila no yung mga ebidensya at ilan sa mga nabanggit kanina no ay ito pong pinagtatalunan nila kanina
1: yung Nation, this is not an original copy of his affidavit.
0: Okay,
1: this is
0: yung pong electronic printout. Ayan, pakinggan po natin muli ang Senado.
1: Which supposedly consists of USBs and CD. There's no USB. There's no CD. And even the signatures are not wet signatures, Your Honor.
2: What if is counsel for the prosecution, Your Honor, please, say?
3: We will not comment to that, subject to the proper response to that when the time comes in the formal offer of exhibit, Your Honor, please.
2: Your Honor, the objection of the counsel for respondent is noted as to the admissibility of the offered document. However, as correctly pointed out by counsel for the prosecution, the proper time to object to the same and for the court to rule on it would be during formal offer, once the prosecution has already rested its case. So ordered.
3: Thank you so much, Your Honor. Please, Mr. Witness, what relation, if any, does that document have with the affidavit that you mentioned?

0: Your Honor, may I just make a quick manifestation?
1: Counsel for the respondent. Yes, you may, sir.
0: Please, Your Honor, during pretrial, the parties got together and agreed that originals of the documents that were to be marked will be presented during trial. We agreed to expedite the proceedings. And now, what is happening is photocopies of documents that we want to peruse and see are being presented. So we object to this, Your Honor.
2: If I may, can I reply? I'm so sorry.
1: The manifestation of the counsel for respondent is duly noted.
2: Thank you so much, Your Honor.
1: Please proceed, counsel for the prosecution.
2: On page 3 of the affidavit of authentication of digital evidence, may makikita dyan yung isang pirma sa ibabaw ng pangalang John Mark Kalilong. Do you see it?
3: Yes, sir.
2: Yung tanong now is, whose signature is that, if you know?
3: This is my signature, sir.
2: Your Honor, at this juncture, Your Honor, please, despite the prosecution's understanding that a photocopy is now the original, is now considered as an original, but to address the concerns of the defense, Your Honor, please, I move that we be allowed to present the original of the documents that was confronted, that the witness was confronted with. Sorry, it's a certified true copy of the affidavit of authentication, Your Honor, please.
1: Counsel may proceed.
2: Okay, now, you mentioned, so I will go back. Now, Mr.
1: Without prejudice to the counsel for respondent viewing the same, yes, with respect to its certification.
2: Affidavit of authentication of digital evidence dated January 30, 2025. Now, so that it's a certified true copy, correct? Now, we are confronting you now with a certified true copy of the same document. After perusing the same, you have to tell us what relation, if any, do the documents before you have with the documents, affidavit of authentication of digital evidence that you mentioned.

0: Sa kasalukuyan po ay tinitignan pa rin ano ng panig naman ng depensa ito pong present na affidavit ng panig po ng prosecution. 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
0: 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digital evidence. At okay, so balikan po muna natin ang Senado para sa iba pang mga update sa isinasagawa nga pong hearing ng impeachment hearing ni Vice President Sara Duterte.
3: What does the counsel for the prosecution say?
4: Your Honor, counter manifestation that the documents that the defense are perusing have been identified by the very person who authenticated and who executed that exhibit. So, Your Honor, please, we move that the comments of the defense be noted. Your Honor, please.
5: Your Honor, that's irrelevant. What we're saying is that this is not the copy mark. It is not the same as the original, which he says it's the same thing which is identified. What he's saying is off tangent. What he identified earlier, which is the marked copy, which is the copy marked during pretrial, it's not the same document as they are passing on as an original. Your Honor, this is the
3: counsel
5: the
3: for
5: here.
3: Respondent. That is a proper subject matter too for your cross to point, if at all, the distinction and difference between the two copies, which counsel for the prosecution can use as a subject matter for his redirect.
4: Thank you, Your Honor.
3: Because you can confront the witness with respect to the certified true copy that is different from what he identified earlier, impugning, right, if at all, his credibility as a witness in this case.
4: Thank you so much, Your Honor.
3: So we note the comments and observations of the counsel for the respondent. I got lost. So it's being reviewed and has not yet been given to the witness, right?
5: Your Honor, may just register our continuing objection.
3: So noted and so registered.
4: Thank you so much. Can we proceed?
3: Before we proceed, the presiding officer was not there during pretrial. As manifested by the counsel for respondent, was there indeed such an agreement that the originals will be presented during the trial?
5: Yes, Your Honor.
3: By both parties. Can the counsel for the prosecutors also confirm that?
4: Your Honor, please, we do not confirm. I conferred with my team, the team who actually participated in the marking for Article 4. Your Honor, please. Be that as it may, Your Honor, please, we would like to put into record certain realities of the law. A photocopy is now considered as an original. 2019 amendments in the rules and evidence. Number two, Your Honor, please. This is the person who authenticated the documents. So there's no other person who is competent to testify as to the veracity of those documents other than the witness.
5: Your Honor, that's only a conclusion,
3: you do not confirm,
5: Your Honor.
3: No, you do not confirm such an agreement during pretrial.
4: We do not confirm that, Your Honor, please.
3: So, Chair would like to advise the parties. The court understands the exceptions to the original document rule and will so implement the rules in that regard. However, if it does not fall under the original document rule exceptions, then to save on the court's time, the party presenting the document should present the original during trial to obviate what we are seeing now. Perhaps in the next time you present a witness, counsel, yes, for the prosecutors, please. And counsel for respondents.
4: We will, Your Honor. We appreciate that. Your Honor, please, we understand that would be for the next presentation.
3: For the next one. Please proceed.
4: Thank you so much. Are we done now? We move, Your Honor, please. That
6: Your
4: the,
6: Honor, may, oh, sorry. May I request that he not also address me directly?
3: So ordered, so instructed. Kindly address all of your queries and statements to the presiding officer and use the third person when referring to your fellow counsel for the other party.
4: Much obliged, Your Honor, please. We move, Your Honor, please, that the marking in the affidavit of authentication of digital evidence that was previously identified by the witness, a photocopy, the markings of the same be transposed, Your Honor, please, to the documents that this witness is being confronted with at present, Your Honor, please.
6: We object to this, Your Honor. This is precisely our earlier objection. They're marking a new document. That's why they're asking that it be marked again, which defeats the very purpose of our pretrial.
4: If I may reply, Your Honor, please. Can I continue?
3: Kindly allow the counsel for the prosecution to speak.
4: So the hearing will proceed, Your Honor, please. I will withdraw that motion. We will stand by the presentation, the photocopy allowed by the rules and identified by the witness who actually executed the affidavit. May proceed, Your Honor, please.
3: I hope that satisfies counsel for respondent. You may proceed, sir.
0: Oras po natin, 3:28 ng hapon at patuloy po kayo nakikinig dito po sa Radyo Pilipinas, Radyo Publiko. At tayo po naman ay napapakinggan sa 104.3 The Capital.
4: Kita din na isang pirma.
0: Okay, balikan po natin muli.
7: Pirma po ni Attorney Lotok.
4: Now, how do you know that it is the signature of Attorney Lotok?
7: Nakita ko pong pinirmahan niya yung document. At may mga document po ko na nakita at enacted upon na bearing his signature, kaya familiar po ako.
4: Thank you so much. Your Honor, please, we proceed. Mr. Witness, now, what action did you perform, if any, after you authenticated the subject video in relation to the investigation you conducted on the statements of the vice presidents?
7: I first saved the video on my laptop and save a copy of the video on a DVD and a flash drive.
4: Okay, now, you mentioned that you saved a copy in a flash drive. Mr. Witness, kung yung flash drive ipapakita sa'yo, will you be able to identify the same?
6: Objection, yes, Your Honor.
3: We object. What is the objection of the counsel for respondent?
6: The document identified by the prosecutor, by the witness was the photocopy. And the appended, there's no flash drive, CD, or anything appended upon that. So there's nothing, no foundation for this question.
4: I have to reply to that, Your Honor, please. This is a
3: reply, counsel for the prosecution.
4: This is a non-issue. I asked the witness, what did he do after saving the video? And he said he saved it in a flash drive without referring to any document attached to the affidavit of authentication. Basis is laid, Your Honor, please. This is a non-issue. We may proceed, Your Honor, please.
6: Your Honor, counsel, may I
3: counsel
6: respond?
3: Counsel for the respondent. This is not a surprise. This was flash drives. Several flash drives were pre-marked during the pre-trial.
6: Your Honor, may I reply first before?
3: I believe seven on the part of the prosecution and several on the part of the respondent too. But you may proceed, sir. Please.
6: Your Honor, that is not my objection. My objection is the very basis upon which the witness introduced this flash drive was the affidavit. The affidavit. And there was no affidavit upon the... There was no attachment upon the affidavit which they introduced. So the very questions that he has do not have any foundation.
4: No.
3: Counsel for the prosecution, before the court, the presiding officer makes a ruling.
4: Ako'y magiging ano na, parang sirang ano. You know, I just said that this witness said that he saved a copy of that video in a flash drive. So the logical question now is to ask him if this flash drive is presented to him, is he able to explain and or identify the same? I don't see any proper basis for an objection to that, Your Honor, please.
3: Presiding officer will make a ruling. Objection is overruled. The prosecution, counsel for the prosecution, is trying to comply with the requirements enunciated by the Supreme Court insofar as such pieces of evidence is concerned. Number one, establishing its origin. Number two, to trace the chain of custody insofar as the transfer to a storage device is concerned. And finally, how it reached this court. So the objection is overruled.
4: Thank you so much, Your Honor, please. Now, Mr. Witness, Attorney Bagalyon, please confront the witness with the flash drive. Mr. Witness, I'm now showing a flash drive that is previously marked as Exhibit B-Roman numeral 4-10A, containing the subject video that is previously marked as Exhibit B-4-10. For the prosecution, question, what relation, if any, does this flash drive have with the one you mentioned?

0: May I know if this was appended upon
1: counsel
0: any document?
1: Counsel for respondent is recognized.
0: Thank you, Your Honor. May I know if this was appended upon any document?
2: Your Honor, please.
1: Counsel for the prosecution will please reply.
2: Your Honor, please.
1: The answer is no, I presume.
3: No.
1: The basis, if at all, counsel, for the respondent is the testimony of the witness. When asked, again, to establish not only the origin, but also how he transferred it to a storage device, and if at all, how it reached this court. So, chair replies, and if that is an objection, overrules the same. Witness may answer.
4: Permission to unseal the flash drive.
1: You may do so, sir.
4: Thank you, Your Honor.
5: Your Honor, the witness manifestation is now in the process of unsealing the object evidence.
4: Sir.
1: Witness will please answer.
4: This is the flash drive where I saved the recording, sir.
5: Now, Your Honor, please, at this juncture, we are about to confront the witness with the video contained in the flash drive.
0: Your Honor,
1: kindly let the counselor for the prosecution finish.
0: Yes, Your Honor.
5: Thank you so much. And in the interest of time, Your Honor, please, we move that we allow Attorney Magallon to transport himself to the technical booth to facilitate, Your Honor, please, the playing of the video when the time comes.
1: Counsel for respondent.
0: Your Honor, may we know how long the video is?
5: We will arrive to that, Your Honor, please.
1: No, I'm also curious. How long is this for us to know? How long is this particular video? Namely, Exhibit P, Roman numeral number 4, 10A.
5: Your Honor, please.
1: How many minutes or seconds would this be?
5: Exactly, the video is 2 hours and 26 minutes and 10 seconds. But wait, Your Honor, please. We will aid the court in this regard. We will not be showing the entire 2-hour video, Your Honor, please. We will be presenting the relevant portions of the video, Your Honor, please, sanctioned by the rules and subject to the defense, doing whatever they want with the remainder of the video, Your Honor, please.
0: Your Honor.
1: So what will you play exactly, counsel?
5: Your Honor,
1: how many
5: please,
1: minutes or seconds?
5: We counted, it's 2 minutes and exactly 18 seconds, Your Honor, please. 2 minutes and 18 seconds of a 2-hour, 26-minute and 10-second video, Your Honor, please.
0: Your
1: what
0: Honor.
1: Does counsel for respondent say?
0: We object. Based on Your Honor, based on the rules, part of a video documentary must be presented, Your Honor.
5: Come again.
1: I'm sorry, counsel.
5: Yeah,
0: hold on, Your Honor.
1: I'm sorry, counsel. I did not get what
0: hold
1: you said.
0: Hold on, Your Honor. Your Honor, under Rule 132, when part of a transaction, writing, or record given in evidence, the remainder must be shown. When part of an act, declaration, conversation, writing, or record is given in evidence by one party, the whole of the same subject may be inquired into. And when a detached act, declaration, conversation, writing, or record is given in evidence, any other act, declaration, conversation, or record necessary to its understanding must be given into evidence. Your Honor, we request that the entire video be played.
5: Your Honor, can I respond to that, Your Honor, please? Can I respond to that?
1: What does the counsel for the prosecution say before the chair makes a ruling?
5: Your Honor, please, we don't want to put the defense on the spot, but that is a misreading of the rules. Your Honor, please, counsel cited Rule 132, Section 17. With all respect to the defense, that doesn't serve your interest. It serves the interest of the prosecution. May I explain? Reason. If we read Section 17 of Rule 132, it says, when part of transaction, writing, or record given in evidence, the remainder is admissible. When parts of an act, declaration, conversation, writing, or record, when part is given by one party, and in this case, that is the prosecution, the whole of the same may be inquired into by the other side. Meaning, it's simple. This rule, Section 17, Rule 132, allows exactly the prosecution to present a two-minute portion of a two-hour video subject to the defense, the presentation of the remainder of the same. Be that as it may, Your Honor, please, the rules are clear. Number two, we invoke, Your Honor, please, the ruling that it is for the prosecution to decide what to present, when to present, how to present, and whether to present at all. Be that as it may, Your Honor, please, the defense will not be prejudiced exactly, because when the time comes for the defense to present their evidence, they can present the remainder of that two-hour video. What we are saying, Your Honor, please, for the interest of time, for the prosecution's presentation of evidence, we deem that's only a two-minute portion of that two-hour video is relevant at this point in time, Your Honor, please. We move for a ruling.
0: Your Honor, if I may respond.
1: As the last response,
0: Your Honor,
1: the
0: prosecution cannot be allowed to present a small, a truncated part of a whole 2-hour, 26-minute video. That will not provide the context necessary for the understanding of what occurred during that night on November 23, and also not allow the proper identification of by this witness.
5: Your Honor, sorry, I will not even reply to that, Your Honor, please.
1: Chair would like to ask, who did the edit from the, how many hours? 2 hours?
5: No. Your Honor, please, if I make
1: from
5: an reply
1: total,
5: to that.
1: Who did the edit? Did the witness, was the witness the one who did the edit, or was it already the prosecution?
5: Your Honor, there's no editing done.
1: Who got that shorter portion?
5: No, Your Honor, please. What we are presenting are portions of the entire 2-hour video. And this witness, I think, will be able to identify the specific timestamps of that preserved, not edited portion. If I may repeat, Your Honor, please, we are not presenting any edited portions, but only snippets, portions of the 2-hour video. And this witness, I suppose, will be able to identify which specific portions that he would like the court to view at this point.
1: So when it is shown, the witness will testify and attest to the portion of the entire video that it was found in so far as the time stamp is concerned.
5: Yes, Your Honor, please.
1: But as evidence, at the proper time, you will be offering this entire 2-hour or so video.
5: Yes, Your Honor, please.
1: And simply highlighting.
5: Yes.
1: The 2 or so minutes. Would that be correct?
5: That is a very keen observation. Agree 100%, Your Honor, please.
0: Your Honor, the prosecution cannot be allowed to do this because the entire video will show the context upon which the utterances were made.
1: That is a matter for the counsel for respondent to do and present during their time, because I believe the counsel for respondent also identified and marked, if I'm not mistaken, the same video for over 2.5 hours. It can do so during its time to present its evidence in chief. The objection is overruled. Counsel is instructed to go to the booth accompanied by a counsel from the respondent in order to make sure that indeed the USB identified by the witness is the same USB that will be played in the tech booth of the Senate.
5: Okay. While they're doing that, may I propound the next question, Your Honor, please?
1: Yes, counsel, now, you may proceed.
5: Mr. Witness, John Mark, listen. Now, you mentioned, kanina, that you authenticated the subject video by recording the same through sinasabi mong open broadcaster software OBS, and then you compared the contents of the recording and the subject video. That's one. And you also said that you investigated certain statements made by the vice presidents on November 23, 2024. Yung tanong, no? What particular statements of the vice president did the NBI deem proper to investigate?
4: The statement of the vice president where she uttered that she already talked to someone to kill the president, the first lady, and the former speaker of the house if something's happened to her.
5: Okay, now, the next question now, Mr. Witness, is in what particular portion of the subject video, did the respondent utter that she already contracted a person
3: to kill.
0: Objection, Your Honor.
3: Oh, wait.
1: Allow the counsel to finish his question.
3: I'm not yet done. Relax. To kill the president, the first lady, and the former speaker of the house.
0: Objection, Your Honor.
3: What?
1: What is the objection of counsel for respondent?
0: Your Honor, the no basis for the question, Your Honor.
3: Wow.
1: Overruled. Witness may answer.
4: May I refer, sir, to my notes to identify the specific timestamp, sir?
3: Okay. So
1: the witness may do so if it is available to him. You may refer to your notes. While he's doing that, while the witness is doing that, Senator Judge Alan Cayetano is recognized. You may proceed, sir.
0: So Your Honor, may I question what notes he is referring
1: counsel
0: to?
1: Counsel for respondent, the,
0: apologies,
1: the presiding
0: Honor.
1: Officer recognized Senator Judge Alan Cayetano. You may proceed, sir.
6: Just some thoughts, presiding officer. This is not yet an appeal from your ruling and maybe a question to the counsel of the defense. Just to refresh our memory, Rule 132, Section 17, when part of a transaction, writing, or record given in evidence, the remainder admissible. When part of our act, declaration, conversation, writing, or record is given in evidence by one party, the whole of the same subject may be inquired into by the other. And when a detached act, declaration, conversation, writing, or record is given in evidence, any act, declaration, conversation, writing, or record necessary to its understanding may also be given in evidence. So I'm not appealing yet. I see the logic of the ruling of the presiding officer. Ito lang po ang tanong ko. Is the defense going to ask later on for the showing of the whole video? Because if they are, why don't we just watch the whole of it? Because we're going to have to assess the context, if it was really a threat, what did she say before or after? And I don't really want to go home today believing one thing based on a 2-minute clip and then come back next week to watch the 2-hour clip. I think most of us saw parts of the clip. Of course, I don't also feel like watching the 2-hour, I don't even watch 2.5-hour movies, much less this. But I'm just putting this at the feet of the presiding officer and my colleagues na kung gagawin din naman natin eventually yung 2.5 hours, mas gusto ba natin putulin muna ngayon at may iniisip tayo and then later on the 2 hours? Or can the 2 parties agree of the 2.5 hours, which one yung may context? So I'm not criticizing the prosecution's motion. I see what you mean. May I ask that one question to the defense, if they're going to ask presiding officer?
0: Precisely.
1: For the presiding officer, we cannot dictate nor predict what either counsel for the prosecution or respondent will do during the presentation of their evidence in chief. Even if they say yes to us now,
2: yes,
1: actually they have every right to change their mind and
6: yes, I agree, Your Honor,
1: but do so anymore.
6: But if they do answer now that they want it shown, may we consider, I mean, if I'm the only one who wants to see it as a whole, then I will submit to everyone else. But if everyone else is saying we will eventually watch the whole of it, we might as well get it over and see the context of the whole video. Unless the 2 parties can agree that they only want to look at 30 minutes or 1 hour. I don't know what context they're talking about. I'm just trying to expedite
1: Both parties, Senator Judge Alan Cayetano, marked the same video.
6: Yes. May I ask the...
1: which is over 2 hours.
6: I just ask the defense, do they plan to ask us to watch the whole... Yeah.
1: Counsel for defense will please reply to the question of
0: yes,
1: Senator Judge Cayetano.
0: First, Your Honor, precisely why we're asking to watch the video is because we don't know what the contents of that video is. We don't know if it's any different or the same with our video. And to answer the question of the Honorable Senator, yes, we will be asking the entire 2-hour, 26-minute video to be presented and watched later on during our cross.
6: So on that point, Mr. President and presiding officer, hindi naman nakalagay sa Section 17 when. And usually, at least for myself, if I have to watch 30 minutes and then may emphasize na 30 seconds, 2 minutes, 1 minute, pinapanood muna yung buo And then saka papanoorin yung maikli na ine-emphasize para walang prejudgment. Kasi pag nauna yung portions na maliliit, and then saka mo lang sasabihin later on, ah, eto pala context nito. Medyo umiiba. But again, no, I'm only one of the 24, so I leave it to my colleagues. If we're going to have to watch it anyway, may I ask the presiding officer what the pleasure is? But since the rule doesn't say, personally, I'd rather watch the whole thing and get it over with than allow the prosecution to pick out the portions that quickly say, that goes into the center of the controversy or what they want to prove.
1: Without disagreeing with Senator Judge Cayetano, for the presiding officer, it's just that I don't think the court should impose or dictate upon either party how they will present their evidence in chief. Although it would save the court some time if they... But we can also waste a lot of time arguing about this instead of watching the two-minute video.
6: Mr. Presiding Officer, I'm not saying we dictate because there was an objection. You ruled. You can change your ruling or we can appeal. But I'm saying I'm just one. So if everyone agrees na portion muna, I will submit to that. But if everyone else thinks na panoorin na yung buo, then baka we can, I can appeal your ruling without voting. So I'm just bringing up this issue for expediency, but I leave it up to what everyone else thinks about it.
0: You know, Your Honor, if I may, we also move for the reconsideration of the earlier ruling of the Honorable Court.
1: Counsel cannot move for reconsideration of the ruling of the chair. Only a senator judge
0: Your Honor,
1: can do so.
0: May we
1: counsel.
0: Manifest that we intend to present the whole? During cross-examination, Your
1: Presiding
0: Honor.
1: Presiding officer declares a brief recess.
7: Thank you so much, Your Honor. So, can I go...
8: Pansamantala po muna na nag-suspend ang sesyon at kung papakinggan po ninyo kung kayo po ay patuloy na nakikinig, no, mula pa kanina at hanggang ngayon, ang pinagtatalunan naman ngayon kanina yung signature, no, at kung admissible ba yung electronic at ito ba ay authenticate, no, yun yung kanina pinag-uusapan. 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
9: Ang paglilitis, the impeachment hearing of Vice President Sara Duterte, a Radyo Pilipinas coverage.
10: Jamie, ngayon ang day 2 ng impeachment trial ni Vice President Sara Duterte. 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
11: She is expecting a bloodbath and a bludgeoning, but she will not. Her head may be blooded but unbowed. My respectful query Your Honor's pleas, which could be directed to the defense counsels, is if the Vice President is in the premises, does she intend to appear personally before this impeachment court? And that is preliminary to another manifestation that I would like to make.
1: Kindly proceed with your next one, counsel. Because the chair is not yet sure if it will even address this to the counsel for respondents or will simply answer the query of the counsel for respondents.
11: This is relevant to the presentation that we will be making this afternoon, Your Honors. This court will recall your own statements, Mr. Presiding Judge, that on Tuesdays, every Tuesday of every week, that the prosecution must indicate who the witnesses they intend to present before this court will be. This is to enable the impeachment court to issue, when appropriate, and if deemed necessary, a subpoena for such witness. And that is my query this afternoon, because an end presentation of witness on the first article that we will be presenting, which is grave threats and acts of sedition, Your Honor. The one of the key witnesses, hostile, albeit hostile, would be the Vice President. And therefore, if we can inquire if it is her intention to again appear in the premises of the Senate, because we are already respectfully informing this Honorable Court that we will manifest, that we will have a written request for her presence in connection with this article on grave threats.
10: Jamie, kanina rin ay nakiusap itong si House Prosecutor Lawrence Defense Sources in o Senate Impeachment Court matapos subukan ng depensa na harangin ang kanyang manifestation ukol sa paghaharap ng mga ebidensya at testigo. Si Defensor ang tumatay yung lead prosecutor para sa Article 4. Ito yung grave threat at acts of sedition. Hiniling ni Defensor sa Senate Impeachment Court na hayaan muna silang ihayag yung kanilang posisyon. Narito ang pahayag ni Congressman Defensor.
1: For respondent.
12: Allow us to freely advocate our positions through the proper and respectful discourse. This is not prohibited under the rules. In fact, the court has declared that yesterday, the rules will not comply with the strict procedures of a judicial proceeding. Each article is a separate complaint, and it would be the proper guidance for the senator judges, lalo na po sa ating mga kapwa Pilipino na nanonood, para mas lalo nilang maunawaan ang ipipresenta naming ebidensya. The impeachment is a sui generis. 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
3: Your Honor, may I respond?
1: The presiding officer, Mr. Rule, although indeed we will interpret the rules liberally, and although indeed this is a sui generis proceeding, neither will we allow any dilatory moves and or tactics, and I will bind and hold you to your 5 minutes, Honorable Defensor.
12: Absolutely,
1: and
12: Your
1: will
12: Honor.
1: Clock it.
3: Your Honor.
10: At yan, Jamie, yung update mula dito sa ating panig. Mm-hmm. 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
9: Isang makasaysayang pagdinig, isang bansang nakatutok, ang paglilitis. The impeachment hearing of Vice President Sara Duterte, a Radyo Pilipinas coverage.
8: Okay, maraming salamat sa iyo si Ms. Melanie Valdos Reyes. 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Unang mga nangyari kanina sa kumbaga opening salvo, no, ng impeachment day 2. Okay. So magbabalik po tayo diyan po sa Senado, mukhang nag-resume na po sila.
1: Right, as it has manifested to present the entire video, this court shall allow it during the time for the respondent to present its evidence in chief. We will not interfere with how each party or either party presents their case, with a caveat that a portion of an entire video being presented is not only to save on time, but also to be able to support the allegations from the point of view of the prosecution insofar as their articles of impeachment is concerned. Doubt, no need to say that the counsel for the respondent will also present the evidence that they deem best that will prove the innocence of the respondent in this case. Senator Judge Cayetano? The mic, please, of Senator Judge Cayetano.
6: Sir Presiding Officer, I submit and I think there's a consensus. May I ask just one question about authentication?
1: You
6: I
1: may
6: just
1: proceed,
6: want to be
1: sir.
6: Clarified with my indulgence to the prosecution and defense. Just to the witness, please correct me, kasi hindi ako techie talaga dyan. So sabi mo, pag inauthenticate mo, you get the video, tapos may hash.
4: Yes, Your Honor.
6: So you get the hash, tapos you download the video. Tama po ba?
4: No, Your Honor. The video was screen recorded, Your Honor.
6: Okay, so screen recorded. Then yung hash na nakuha mo?
4: Yung hash value po is kinalculate from the recorded po.
6: Okay. Then you have to compare that with the original one, right?
4: Yes, Your Honor.
6: So the original one, yung hash niyan, nasa Facebook. Tama ba?
4: Yung hash po, hindi po kinalculate yung hash from the Facebook. Kasi ang purpose po ng hash value is to calculate po yung value ng mismong video na nirecord ko. Dahil hindi po siya yung for authentication purpose, but for the integrity of the video that I screen recorded na. If matampered siya during the time na sinubmit siya until presented in court, makikita po na iba po yung hash value.
6: So is there a possibility na iba yung hash ng Facebook for the same video sa hash nung sayo?
4: Magkaiba po talaga yun.
6: Magkaiba. But how do you know it's, when you authenticated, how do you know it's the same video?
4: I manually compared, Your Honor.
6: Manually compared?
4: Yes, Your Honor.
6: So, but we don't know that unless we also manually compare.
4: Yes, Your Honor.
6: Yeah. Thank you. I just want to clarify that and think about it more.
1: Noted and entered into the records. What is the pleasure of Senator Judge Villanueva?
13: Sir Presiding Officer, in relation to what Senator Judge Alan Cayetano mentioned, may I just be allowed to ask a clarificatory question in relation to that particular matter?
1: Senator Judge Villanueva may do so. He
13: Thank
1: has
13: you.
1: 2 minutes.
13: Thank you. Mr. Witness, I was listening attentively earlier and you made mention that the live stream video was recorded using Open Broadcaster Software or OBS. Just for the benefit of the court, could you briefly explain what OBS is and how it was used in the course of your investigation?
4: It's open source na no software na pwede pong i-access ng kahit sino.
13: And, so it's generally available to the
4: yes,
13: public.
4: Po. And ang purpose po niya is may two functions siya, is live stream and screen recording po.
13: And stream recording.
4: Screen recording, Your Honor.
13: Could you explain the capabilities nitong OBS as well as any considerations that investigators take into account pag ginagamit po itong recordings generated through this particular software as part of your investigation?
4: Yung OBS po, capable po siya i-screen record kung ano po yung nakikita sa screen. After po nun, makakapag-generate po siya ng output. Yung output po na yun, yung minamanually compared ko with the live stream video, Your Honor.
13: To authenticate?
4: Yes po.
13: Thank you. Thank you, Sir Presiding Officer. Thank you, Sir Witness.
4: Thank you, Your Honor.
1: Noted and entered into the records. What is the pleasure of Senator Judge Rafi Tulfo? Okay, I just want to

0: questions to the
1: gentleman may witness. Proceed. Witness yes. will please answer the questions of Senator Judge Palinan. He has 2 minutes.
0: Yes, Mr. Kalilong, ikaw eh nabanggit mo kanina na nag-training ka, no?
2: Yes, Your Honor.
0: Hindi lang dalawang linggong training lamang ang nakuha mo, tama ba 'yon?
2: Dalawang linggo on the start, pero during the ano po, during the nag-ano na ako, tinetrain po ako ng chief ko. During the process.
0: So continuing po, training?
2: Yes po, kasi nagpe-present po ako sa
0: at court. Saan yung training? 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
3: Eh, ano po kaya ang remedy naman ninyong mga nasa posisyon o ng mga kayang labanan itong napakarami na pong ginagawang corruption at krimen laban sa taong bayan? 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
4: 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Hanggang hindi mo mapatay sila. And then he said yes.
5: That's the end of that 2-minute and 18-second portion of the video, Your Honor, please. Pwede ba kita magpadayon? Can we continue?
1: Counsel may continue, may proceed.
5: Now, Mr. Witness, what relation, if any, does that video that you viewed with the video you mentioned earlier of the Vice President uttering that statement?
2: It is the portion of the video that I authenticated, sir.
5: Okay. Let's continue. What happened next, Mr. Witness, kung meron man, after mong ma-authenticate yung subject video na yan?
2: Our team conducted an open source investigation to identify previous statement of the Vice President that had similarities to the November 23, 2024 video, sir.
5: Okay. Now, sinabi mo that your team conducted yung tinatawag mong open source investigation for any prior statements made by the Vice President against President Marcos Jr. and his family members. Yung tanong nga, ba't kailangan pa mag-conduct ng open source investigation for any prior statements na ginawa, kung meron man, ng Vice President against laban kay President Marcos Jr. at saka yung pamilya niya?
2: As part of our standard procedure, sir, kailangan namin makita yung full context kung bakit ito nagsimula. Kaya nagtingin kami ng mga prior statement made the Vice President against the President and the family.
5: Alright. Now, ano ba yung naging resulta, kung meron man, sa naging open source investigation nyo, Mr. Witness?
2: We identified a video October 18, 2024, an online press conference held by the office of the Vice President, sir.
5: Now, ano ba yung nakita nyo, kung meron man, sa naging press conference ng Vice President on October 18, 2024?
2: There were similar statements uttered by the Vice President against the President, sir.
5: So sinasabi mo na on that October 18, 2024 press conference, may mga nasabi din na mga statements yung Vice Presidente laban sa President. Yung ba sinasabi mo, di ba?
2: Yes, sir.
5: Now, yung tanong is, ano ba yung naging mga parehong statements ng Vice President sa araw na yan, October 18, 2024?
2: To said the exact statement, may I refer to my investigator's notes, sir?
5: Move, Your Honor, that this witness be allowed to peruse his notes to answer the question as to ano ba yung naging exact statement ng Vice President on October 18, 2024, Your Honor, please.
1: Witness may confer with his notes.

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I just imagine myself cutting his head.

0: Wait, so sinabi ng Vice President, gusto kong tanggalin ng ulo niya. I imagine myself cutting his head off. Ano pa yung naging statement kung meron pa?
1: So doon, na-realize ko, toxic na, di ba? Ganyan na yung imagination mo. Sinasakal mo na yung tao. And then, I said, this is over.
0: Alright. Kung meron pa, ano pa yung naging statement ng Vice President sa araw na iyan?
1: Hindi marunong maging presidente ang nakaupo. 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
0: Your Honor, please, there's a manifestation of the good Senator Tito Soto. He did not hear the last statement.
2: No such manifestation was heard by the presiding officer. Okay. Counsel may continue. Please proceed.
0: Thank you so much.
2: Kindly stated for the record, Senator Judge Soto, apologies from the presiding
3: officer. Thank you. I did not get the exact words that were uttered during the last statement.
2: Will the witness kindly repeat his answer to the last question propounded by counsel for the prosecutors?
1: Yes, Your Honor. Hindi ko alam, pero isang beses, sinabihan ko talaga si Senator Aimee. Sabi ko sa kanya, kung hindi kayo tumigil, huhukayin ko yung tatay nyo, itatapon ko siya sa West Philippine Sea.
0: Huhukayin. May proceed, Your Honor, please.
2: Counsel, may proceed.
0: Ano pa yung naging mga statements, kung meron pa, ng Vice Presidente sa araw na iyan?
1: Last statement, kung presidente nyo siya, okay lang. Ako hanggang vice president lang ako. Hanggang number 2 lang itong bansa na ito. Wala itong number 1 para sa akin.
0: Are these all the statements, Mr. Witness?
1: Yes, sir.
0: Now, proceed. Now, ano pa yung nangyari kung meron man pagkatapos madiskubre ng NBI yung mga naging statements ng vice president nung araw na yan, October 18, 2024?
1: Like the what we did to the main video, the November 23, I proceed to preserve and authenticate the October 18, 2024 video, sir.
0: Again, for ano ba yung ibig sabihin when you preserve the video?
1: It means that I make the necessary action to ensure that the evidence will be accessible at any time, sir.
0: All right, now, ano ba yung ibig sabihin? After mo ma-authenticate yung video, ano bang ginawa mo kung meron pa?
1: I saved the video on my laptop and on a flash drive, sir.
0: Now, sinabi mo yung flash drive, kung saan sinave mo yung mga video recording mo sa mga naging statements ng Vice Presidente sa araw na iyan. Now, kung yung flash drive na iyan ipapakita sa iyo, ma-identify mo ba yan?
1: Yes, sir.
0: Your Honor, please, we are now in the process of confronting this witness with a flash drive that is previously marked as Exhibit P14-11, small letter A, for the prosecution, containing the recording of the October 18, 2024 press conference of the Vice President identified by the witness that is previously marked as Exhibit P-4-11 for the prosecution.
1: Permission to unseal the flash drive.
2: You may do so.
1: Thank you, Your Honor.

0: Question, Mr. Witness, what relation, if any, does that flash drive have with the flash drive you mentioned?
1: This is the flash drive where I saved the recording, sir.
0: All right. Now, okay. Now, Mr. Witness, you mentioned earlier that you authenticated the subject video by recording the same through Open Broadcaster software, and then you compared the contents of the recording and subject video. And you also said that you found out that the respondent said, etong sinabi niya, gusto ko tanggalin yung ulo niya. At saka, I imagine myself, cutting his head. Do you follow?
1: Yes.
0: Now, Mr. Witness, in what particular portion of that subject video did the Vice President utter, gusto kong tanggalin yung ulo niya, I imagine myself cutting his head?
1: Permission to refer back to my investigator's notes, sir.
2: Witness may do so.
3: Your Honor, may I approach a witness? Your Honor, may I approach the witness?
2: Counsel may do so.
4: Thank you, Your
1: Honor. For the first statement, timestamp 1 hour 35 minutes 57 seconds to 1 hour 36 minutes and 10 seconds. And on the part na I just imagine myself, 1 hour 36 minutes and 52 seconds to 1 hour 36 minutes and 58 seconds, sir.
0: Okay, now, what about the statement that sinabi niya, so doon na-realize ko toxic na, di ba? Ganyan na yung imagination mo. Sinasakal mo na yung tao. And then I said, this is over. In what particular portion of the video did the Vice President utter that statement?
1: From the authenticated video, timestamp 1 hour 38 minutes and 32 seconds to 1 hour 38 minutes and 48 seconds, sir.
0: Okay. Now, what about the statement, hindi marunong maging presidente ang nakaupo? Kasalanan ko ba yun? In what particular portion of the subject video did the Vice President utter that?
1: Timestamp 55 minutes 26 seconds to timestamp 55 minutes and 37 seconds, sir.
0: Okay. Now, what about the statement that I quote, hindi ko alam, isang beses sinabihan ko talaga si Senator Amy, pag di tumigil, huhukayin ko ang tatay nyo at itatapon ko siya sa West Philippine Sea. In what particular portion of the video did the Vice President utter those words?
1: Timestamp 1 hour 11 minutes and 28 seconds to 1 hour 11 minutes and 42 seconds, sir.
0: And finally, as to the statements, I quote, kung presidente nyo kaya siya, okay lang. Ako hanggang vice president lang. Hanggang vice president lang ako. Hanggang number 2 lang itong bansang ito. Wala itong number 1 para sa akin. In what particular portion of that video did the Vice President utter those words?
1: On timestamp 1 hour 4 minutes and 2 seconds to 1 hour 4 minutes and 16 seconds.
0: Your Honor, this representation took notes of the timestamp. So, Your Honor, please. We now move for, we go to the next question. Now, Mr. Witness, I'm about to show you the specific portions of the recording of the October 18, 2024 press conference. Now, you tell us, after viewing these portions, what relations do they have with the subject video of that October 18, 2024 video that you identified, if any, okay? Now, Your Honor, we move that Attorney Stephen Magallion be allowed to proceed to the technical booth to bring the flash drive and for the Secretariat to play specific portions of the video identified by the witness.
2: Conditioned upon counsel being accompanied by a representative of the counsel for the respondent so that the exact same USB flash drive will be the one that will be played.
0: To guide the Secretariat, Your Honor, please, these are the timestamps that the prosecution would like to present. First, from 1 hour 35 minutes to 57 seconds to 1 hour 36 minutes and 10 seconds as the first video, and the second video is from 1 hour, 36 minutes, 52 seconds to 1 hour, 36 minutes and 58 seconds. So move, Your Honor, please.
2: Secretariat is instructed to kindly play the video in the presence of both counsels for the parties.

0: Gusto ko, ang galing yung ulo niya ba? I realized.
1: And the second video, please. Time stops 1 hour 36 minutes to 52 seconds. 1 hour 36 minutes and 58 seconds, please. Oh, it's done. Is that it?
0: Cutting his head. Gusto ko ganon din ang gusto ko.
1: Mr. Witness, you heard the vice. Mr. Witness, you heard the vice president mentioning cutting somebody else's head. Based on your investigation, kaninong ulo ba yung nire-refer ng vice president na gusto niyang tanggalin?
2: The president, sir.
1: Ulo ng presidente.
2: Yes, sir.
1: Mr. President, you also mentioned timestamps 1 hour 38 minutes to 32 seconds and 1 hour 38 minutes to 48 seconds. May we have that specific portion be played?
0: So what? Na-realize ko toxic na, di ba? Ganyan na yung imagination mo. Ang imagination mo, sinasakal mo na yung tao. And then I said, this is over.
1: Okay. Then what about from timestamps, 55 minutes, 26 seconds to 55 minutes, 37 seconds, please.
3: Elaborate po.
0: 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But then I said, maaga ako nagsabi na hindi ako tatakbo for president. May mga, madaming mga.
1: Okay. Now, what about from timestamps? 1 hour 11 minutes 28 seconds. 1 hour 11 minutes 42 seconds.

0: Hindi ko alam. 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
1: Thank you. What about from time stamps 1 hour, 4 minutes to 02 seconds to 1 hour, 04 minutes, 16 seconds?
0: Ano? Ay, hindi. 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Kung presidente niyo siya, okay lang. Ako, hanggang vice president lang ako. Hanggang number 2 lang itong bansa na ito. Wala itong number 1 para sa akin. Yep.
1: Okay. May proceed, Your Honor. Mr. Witness, what relation, if any, do these portions of that specific video have with the video you authenticated as to the press conference of the Vice President on October 18, 2023?
2: Those video presented were portions of the video that I recorded and authenticated, sir.
1: Thank you so much. Mr. Witness, ano ba yung nangyari kung meron pa? After you authenticated, identified and authenticated the video ng Vice President on October 18, 2024?
2: We performed open source investigation to identify naman po yung mga naging responses ng iba't ibang tao in response to the statement of the Vice President po.
1: Ano ba yung naging resulta kung meron man sa naging open source investigation nyo?
2: We found that the President himself, the former Speaker of the House, and different governmental agencies made their statement po in response to the statement of the Vice President.
1: So yung presidente, yung speaker, former speaker of the house, saka yung mga sinasabi mong mga governmental agencies, nagbigay ng kanilang mga tugon sa mga nasabi ng Vice President. Now, ano ba yung mga governmental agencies na ito that you are referring to aside from the president and the former speaker of the House of Representatives?
2: The Armed Forces of the Philippines, the Philippine National Police, the National Security Council, and the Presidential Communication Officer.
1: Okay, now, nasabi mo na yung presidente ay nag-issue ng kanyang statement in relation sa mga naging mga pahayag ng Vice President. Ano ba yung naging pruweba mo sa naging statement ng Vice ng presidente?
2: I have taken a screenshot of the statement of the president on the official webpage of the Presidential Communication Office. And I also have a video recording which I authenticated wherein the president made such a statement, sir.
1: Okay, so nasabi mo, isang screenshot saka isang authenticated recording ng presidente. Now, let's go to that screenshot. Sino yung kumuha ng screenshot kung alam mo?
2: I did, sir, and I used my laptop.
1: Ginamit mo yung laptop mo. Ano ba yung ginawa mo kung meron man sa naging screenshot mo sa laptop mo?
2: I first saved an electronic copy po nung screenshot.
1: Now, saan na itong screenshot?
2: Pinrin ko po.
1: Ha?
2: Pinrin ko po.
1: Print mo. Now, saan na yung printout ng screenshot na ito?
2: Sinabit ko po sa Committee on Justice of House of Representatives.
1: Now, kung yung printout ng naging statement ng presidente, sinabi mo, titled, Message by President Ferdinand R. Marcos Jr. is shown to you, will you be able to identify the same?
2: Yes po.
1: I'm showing you now a printout of a screenshot of the statement from the President titled, quotes, Message from President Ferdinand R. Marcos Jr. and quotes, Your Honor, that is previously marked as Exhibit P-Roman numeral 4-12 for the prosecution through the website of the Presidential Communications Office. Now, question. What relation, if any, does this document have with the printout that you mentioned?
3: Your Honor, same objections to this printout? Yes.
1: May I know the specific
3: Your Honor,
1: objection?
3: Same objections. There is on the left, right, bottom portion of the Annex P-U-12, 12A, and until 12B, there are marked certified true copies from the NBI Signed Safira T, dated 4-10-26, Your Honor.
4: Court made a previous ruling about this matter already, but the objection is duly noted.
3: Submit, Your Honor.
1: Thank you. Mr. Witness, how faithful, please? How faithful, if at all, is this printout from the actual screenshots?
2: The printout accurately reflects the screenshot, sir.
1: And how do you know that this printout accurately reflects the screenshot?
2: I compared the printouts with the screenshot and the web page wherein the message can be seen and found that the contents are identical, sir.
1: Now, you mentioned that an authenticated recording of the president making the statement. You mentioned that. Now, yung question now is, sino ba yung gumawa ng authentication na ito?
2: I did, sir.
1: Ano ba yung pruweba mo na ikaw talaga yung nag-authenticate ng video na ito?
2: It's part of the January 30 affidavit of authentication of digital evidence na in-identify ko po kanina.
1: Okay, Mr. Witness, ano bang ginawa mo kung meron man? Pagkatapos mo, sinabi mong nirecord mo, tsaka in-authenticate mo yung video ng presidente na nagbibigay ng statement niya.
2: Sinip ko po yung video sa laptop ko and sa flash drive.
1: Oh, na-mention mo yung flash drive. Now, kung yung flash drive ipapakita sa'yo, ma-identify mo ba yan?
2: Yes po.
1: Now, Your Honor, please, we are in the process of confronting this witness ng isang flash drive that is previously marked for the prosecution as Exhibit P, dash Roman numeral 4-13, small letter A.
2: Permission to unseal the flash drive, sir.
4: Witness may do so.
2: Thank please you, proceed. Your Honor.
1: Continuing manifestation that the flash drive contains the recording of the president making the statement that is previously marked as Exhibit P, dash Roman numeral 4-13, for the prosecution.
2: This is the flash drive where I saved the recording, sir.
1: Okay, now. Move that we allow Attorney Stephen Magalion to proceed to the technical booth to have the recording played on, please. To be accompanied by the defense, if they want to.
4: So ordered.

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2: Your Honor, the defense puts on record that the video was skipping and then portions where the president or who seemed to be the president was paused while audio was continuing playing.
3: So it's delayed?
2: Yes, Your Honor.
3: Noted.
4: Thank you. Mr. Witness, what relation, if any, does that video have of the president making the statement, if any, to the video of the president making the statement?
5: That is the video that I recorded and authenticated, sir.
4: All right, now proceed. You mentioned that the Presidential Communications Office or PCO also issued a statement. Ano yung pruweba mo na yung PCO nag-issue ng statement na iyan?
5: I have a screenshot of the webpage of the Presidential Communication Office wherein they considered the statement of the Vice President as an active threat.
4: As an active threat. Okay, now, sino yung kumuha ng screenshot na iyan?
5: I did, sir, and I used my laptop.
4: Now, saan yung printout ng screenshot na iyan?
5: Sinubmit ko po sa Committee on Justice of House of Representatives.
4: Now, aming ipinapakita yung isang printout ng isang screenshot galing sa website ng PCO kung saan yung statement, makikita yung statements ng Vice President, sinasabi ng PCO, that's an active threat. Now, previously marked in Exhibit P, dash Roman numeral 414. May you peruse the same? And after perusing the same, the question, Mr. Kalilong, is what relation, if any, does this document have with the printout you mentioned? But you have to peruse the document first.
2: For the record again, Your Honor, the
3: Council may proceed.
2: Exhibit P-4-14 is a photocopy, and on the right bottom part, there is a stamp mark, certified true copy NBI, signed Sapphira T, dated 4/10/26.
3: The observations and comments of the Respondents' Counsel are duly noted. Witness may answer.
4: Please peruse the document and answer the question, please.
5: This is the copy of the printouts that was submitted to the Committee on Justice, sir.
4: Thank you so much. How faithful, if at all, is this printout from the actual screenshot you mentioned?
5: The printout accurately reflects the screenshot, sir.
4: And how do you know that the printout accurately reflects the screenshots?
5: I have compared the screenshot with the printouts and the web page and found that the contents are identical.
4: Now, let's proceed. Mr. Witness, sinabi mo rin na yung former speaker ng House of Representatives nagbigay rin ng statement sa mga pagbabanta ni VP Duterte sa isang sub-video. Ano ba yung maging pruweba mo sa naging pahayag ng former speaker ng House of Representatives?
5: I have a video of the statement of the former speaker of the House of Representative during the plenary session on November 25, 2024, which was published by ANC Digital, sir.
4: At sinabi mo na authenticate mo yung video na yun. Ano ba yung naging pruweba mo na ikaw ay nag-authenticate sa video na iyan?
5: It's part of the Affidavit of Authentication of Digital Evidence dated January 30, 2025, which I identified earlier, sir.
4: Now, ano ba yung ginawa mo kung meron man after you authenticated yung video ng former Speaker of the House of Representatives?
5: I save a copy of the video on my laptop and a copy of the video on a DVD and a flash drive.
4: Now, sinabi mo, sinave mo sa isang flash drive. Kung yung flash drive na iyan ipapakita sa iyo, ma-identify ba mo ba yung flash drive na iyan?
5: Yes, sir.
4: Your Honor, we're in the process of presenting to the witness yung isang flash drive that has been previously marked as Exhibit P-Roman numeral 4-15, subparagraph A, which contains the recording of the former speaker's speech previously marked as Exhibit P-Roman numeral 4-15.
5: Permission to unseal the flash drive, sir.
3: Witness may proceed.
5: Thank you, Your Honor.
4: Manifestation, the witness is in the process of checking that flash drive.

0: ultimate hearing of Vice President Sara Duterte on Radyo Pilipinas coverage.
1: This is the flash drive where I saved the recording, sir.
2: Mm-hmm. Mr. Witness, question. In what particular portion of that video did the former Speaker of the House give his response to the threats of the Vice President?
1: May I refer back to my notes?
2: Your Honor? Your Honor, please. There is a request by the witness that he be allowed to refer to his notes.
3: Yes, the witness may refer to his notes to refresh his memory. What is the pleasure of Senator Judge Erwin Tulfo?
4: Mr. Presiding Officer, just a clarificatory question. The witness here, for the record, mentioned that he was referring to notes. Kanina pa po ito. Could he please clarify what specific notes he was referring to? Who prepared those notes? When were they prepared? And were they made before, during, or after the events he have testified about? And also, these notes, nabigyan po ba ang defense ng Capito? Was this submitted as part of the evidence also, Mr. Presiding Officer? Additionally, the question is, was he relying on these notes to refresh his recollection while giving his testimony today? So,
3: witness will please answer the question of Senator Judge Erwin Tulfo.
1: This is my investigator's notes, which I made during the time of investigation, sir.
4: My next question would be, was this also presented? Since notes niyo po ito, pinagbabasihan niyo po yung mga testimonya niyo rito. Nag-submit, sinabit niyo rin po ba ito as an evidence so that mare-refer din po ang defense, Mr. Witness?
1: Yung content po ng affidavit, ng notes ko is nandun na po sa affidavit of investigation, sir.
4: Yung copy exactly ng notes.
1: Ng notes po. No, sir.
4: Hindi niyo naibigay. That's all, Your Honor.
3: Thank you, Senator Judge Erwin Tulfo. And for the prosecution.
2: Can I make a manifestation, Your Honor, please, that the witness referred to his notes when answering specific questions as to actual statements made by the Vice President and the others, number one. And number two, in referring to the actual timestamps of the video, for these specific reasons, the witness was referring to his notes. As to his answers for the other substantial questions, he was not referred to his notes, Your Honor, please.
5: Your Honor, we move to strike the manifestation. He's already testifying on behalf of the witness.
2: Your Honor, we cannot move to strike a manifestation of counsel. The good counsel could do his own manifestation. That's not in the rules.
5: I would like the Honorable Court to rule, Your Honor.
3: Motion is denied. Let it stay and remain in the records in response to the query of Senator Judge Erwin Tulfo. Senator Judge Risa Ontiveros is recognized. I believe she was raising her hand earlier. What is your pleasure, ma'am?
6: Salamat po, Mr. Presiding Officer. Tig isang tanong lamang po para sa witness at para sa prosecution.
3: The lady may proceed. She has 2 minutes.
6: Salamat, Mr. Presiding Officer. Mr. Kalilong, nung sinabi nyo na nag-conduct kayo ng open source intelligence pagkatapos nyo ma-authenticate yung November 23, 2024 video, at nahanap nyo yung video naman ng press conference dated October 18, 2024, anong basis nyo para sabihin na yung mga statements sa October 18 press conference at ay halintulad sa November 23 video na may assassination threat? In other words po, ano pong napansin yung magkakapareho dun sa statements nung October 18 at nung November 23? O what do they have in common?
1: Both were... Ang tinutukoy po, pinupunto po is yung president. And makikita po doon na hindi na sila in good terms no October 18 pa lang po.
6: Okay, so sa parehong video ng press conference at saka yung November video naman, yung dalawang elementong yon na hindi na sila magkakasundo at
1: hindi na sila magkasundo at ang ina-address po ng ang parang kinapatukuyan po ng Vice President doon sa press conference is yung President.
6: Si Presidente. Okay. And then, Mr. Presiding Officer, salamat kay Mr. Kalilong. Sa prosecution naman po, yung isang tanong ko at this point in time, Mr. Presiding Officer. Well, counsel, none of these statements are proof that the Vice President actually contracted an assassin mm-hmm. or hired one. Why are these acts impeachable?
2: Yes, there is an answer to the question, Your Honor, please. The prosecution is in the process of establishing that the Vice President should be impeached and she is impeached and be removed from office for contracting an assassin to kill the President, Your Honor, please. Inasmuch as we understand that these statements may not actually 100% prove that she in fact contracted an assassin to kill the President, Your Honor, please. We are invoking, Your Honor, please, a rule in the rules on evidence that there could be statements, utterances of a person that may not be directly similar to what he or she did, but it could establish, Your Honor, please, what we call a specific intent, knowledge, identity, plan, system, and the like. Ibig sabihin po, pinapakita ng prosecution na yung mga nasabi ng Vice President sa gabing iyon, November 23, 2024, hindi po yan nag-iisang statement ng Vice President. Kung hindi, yun po yung culmination sa mga series of statements ng Vice President kung saan sinasabi niya talagang gusto niyang patayin yung presidente, yung first lady, tsaka yung former speaker of the house. Your Honor, please. We invoke Rule 130, Your Honor, please, Section 35 of the Rules of Court. Etong mga statements na to, they prove one thing. Talagang may plano na. Talagang may system na. Talagang may knowledge na yung Vice President sa anong gusto niyang gawin sa Pangulo. Gusto niyang pugutan ng ulo, gusto niyang patayin. No less than the President of the Republic of the Philippines, Your Honor, please.
6: At ang tanong po ba dito ay kung may krimen yes. o kung may kung ang asal ay karapat-dapat
2: yes,
6: sa Vice Presidente.
2: We are able to answer two questions, Your Honor, please. The charges against the Vice President ay yung pagbibetray ng public trust, Your Honor, please. That is also, Your Honor, please, a culpable violation of the Constitution. Now, yung usaping, was that a criminal act? Yes, Your Honor, please. Kaya nga, yung NBI, through this witness, will prove na nag-file na. Nang kaso yung NBI against the Vice President exactly sa mga naging pagbabanta niya. But you know, Your Honor, I'm a lawyer, but I'm willing to take off yung robe ko as a lawyer and answer the question directly. Mga kababayan, kailan ba naging normal?
5: Your Honor, this is no longer answering the question. We object, Your Honor.
6: Mr. Presiding Officer.
3: The chair will make an equitable ruling in a while. Kindly let the gentleman finish because it's a senator judge asking a question of a party.
2: Your Honor.
6: Thank you, Mr. Presiding Officer.
2: Kailan ba nangyari sa kasaysayan ng Republika ng Pilipinas na yung pangalawang pangulo ng ating

0: Okay. 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Nakipagkontrata sa isang mamamatay tao, Your Honor, please, to do that. Even without going into the question, is that a criminal act, Your Honor, please? That act, 110% sure, betrayed the public trust that the Vice President got in the previous elections.
1: Thank you. Your Thank office. You, Counsel, for
2: Salamat,
1: the
2: Salamat, Counsel. Salamat, Mr. Kalinong. Salamat, Mr. Presiding
1: Chair
2: Officer.
1: Would like to remind my colleagues, the question posed by Senator Judge Risa pertains to the final question of this entire impeachment proceedings already. If that is an impeachable act or not. And since we gave the counsel for the prosecutors, I think about 5 minutes, Chair would now like to be fair and hear the counsel for the respondent to discuss why it is not an impeachable offense.
3: Your Honor, may be allowed, I allowed to do so after our cross?
1: After your...
3: I would like the, as I understand it,
1: yes.
3: I would like the Honorable Court to play back what the prosecutor said, because it's very interesting. So may I be indulged to allow to give my answer after my cross-examination?
1: The Chair will allow it.
3: Thank you, Your Honor.
1: But you would have the similar and same amount of time given to the counsel for the prosecutors, again, to answer the reverse of the question.
3: Thank you,
1: because statements were made by the counsel for the prosecutor, their conclusions of fact and law already, which should be taken upon advisement by the impeachment court, because these were not evidence, but Thank rather you. Conclusions and fact and law by the counsel for prosecutors. Senator Judge Pia Cayetano is recognized. Ma'am, you may proceed. What's your pleasure?
4: Thank you, Mr. President. No, I would just like to manifest my support for the statement and observation of the presiding officer. That was like a closing statement, Mr. President. So I don't think this is fair because, you know, some parts are exciting, some parts are dragging. We're trying our best to be paying attention and what evidence, you know, we have to ferret the evidence before us, what is admissible, what is not. The official objections will come later. But when we allow this to happen, na shortcut na natin yung process. So, if I may, with all due respect, Mr. President, admonish us. Call us out if yung question natin is also not proper at the proper time.
2: Sir.
0: Now we are now in the process of presenting to you a printout of a screenshot from the AFP website with the title, quotes, statements on military professionalism and national unity, and quotes, that is previously marked as Exhibit P - Roman numeral 4-16. Okay? May you peruse the same? And the question is, what relation, if any, does that document have with the printouts of the screenshot you mentioned?
5: This is a copy.
0: How faithful, if at all, is this printout from the actual screenshots?
5: The printout accurately reflects the screenshot, sir.
0: How do you know that the printout accurately reflects the screenshot?
5: I compared the printouts with the screenshot and the webpage of the AFP and found that the contents are identical, sir.
0: Now, sinabi mo rin,
3: Your Honor, for the record, we have the...
1: Counsel for respondent.
3: We have the copy of the document. How can he be identifying the document when he does not have that copy? Are you following a script?
0: Goodness, Your Honor, please. I move that statement by the defense that the witness is following a script be stricken out of record. For the record, Your Honor, the witness was perusing the document before he handed that to the defense. I move that the statements of the defense be stricken out, Your Honor, please.
3: But he was answering
1: comments
3: the
1: of both
3: question.
1: Counsels are simply noted. Kindly, if you're done with the document, counsel, kindly give it to the witness.
3: Your Honor, for the record, the right-hand portion of both documents contain certified true copies. It's and a mere photocopy, Your Honor.
1: The manifestation and objection is duly noted. Same ruling by this court. Witness may answer.
0: You state for the record your answer.

0: I have compared the screenshot with the printouts and the webpage and found that the contents are identical, sir.
1: Your Honor, may I continue?
0: T3-2024, sir.
1: Sino bang kumuha ng screenshot na yan?
0: I did, sir, and I used my laptop.
1: Anong ginawa mo sa screenshot na yan kung meron man?
0: Sinip ko po yung screenshot doon sa laptop ko and printed.
1: And then, print mo. Saan na yung printout ng screenshot na yan?
0: Sinubmit ko po sa Committee on Justice on House of Representatives.
1: Now, saan na yung printout ng screenshot na yan?
0: Sinubmit ko po sa Committee on Justice.
1: Now, kung yung copy ng printout ng screenshot ipapakita sa'yo, will you be able to identify the same?
0: Yes, sir.
1: Now, I'm showing you a printout of a screenshot ng Facebook post ng PNP dated November 23, 2024. Title is PNP Statement. That is previously marked as Exhibit P dash Roman numeral 417. What relation, if any?
2: Your Honor,
3: Counsel for the respondent.
2: May I ask that we be allowed to peruse before he asks his question to identify the document?
3: Counsel is directed to kindly give opposing counsel for the respondent a copy of the document being presented to the witness.

0: Your Honor, the both documents appear to be photocopies, Your Honor.
1: Noted, and I presume the continuing objection and comment of the counsel for respondent will be placed on record as well.
0: Thank you, Your Honor.
1: Witness may answer.
2: It is a copy of the submitted document to the Committee on Justice, sir.
3: How faithful, if at all, is this printout sa naging actual screenshot?
2: It accurately reflects the screenshot.
3: Tsaka paano po nasabi na that printout accurately reflects the screenshot?
2: I compared the screenshot with the printout and the web page where this was posted and found that the contents are identical.
3: Okay, so let's go to the last agency, Mr. Witness. Nasabi mo rin na yung National Security Council or NSC nag-issue ng statement sa naging mga pagbabanta ng Vice President. Ano bang pruweba mo kung meron man sa naging tugon ng National Security Council or NSC?
2: I have the screenshot of the statement of National Security Council on the official webpage of the Presidential Communication Officer.
3: Sino yung kumuha ng screenshot?
2: I did, sir, and I used my laptop.
3: Okay, anong ginawa mo kung meron man sa naging screenshot na yan?
2: Sinip ko muna electronic copy ng screenshot sa laptop ko. And
3: sana yung screenshot na yan kung alam mo?
2: Pinrin ko, sir.
3: Now, kung yung kopya ng screenshot na yan ipapakita sa'yo, ma-identify mo ba?
2: Yes, sir.
3: Now, we are in the process of showing you a printout. The defense may produce the document sa screenshot ng National Security Council statement. Okay, previously marked as Exhibit P. Dash Roman numeral 4-18.
0: Your Honor, the Exhibit P-4-18 is a photocopy.
1: Noted.
3: Okay. May I ask the question?
1: Kindly return the document to the witness so that witness may answer.
3: Mr. Witness, what relation, if any, does that document have with the printout of the screenshot you mentioned?
2: This is the copy that was submitted to the Committee on Justice, sir.
3: Mm-hmm. How faithful, if at all, is that printout from the actual screenshot?
2: It accurately reflects the screenshot, sir.
3: And how do you know that that printout accurately reflects the screenshot?
2: I compared the screenshot with the printouts and the web page and found that the contents are identical, sir.
3: Okay, done. Now, Mr. Witness, let's proceed. Sinabi mo rin na in the course you conducted yung open source investigation now. What happened, if any, in the course of your investigation in relation to the statements of the Vice President after you collated the videos, the screenshots of the several governmental agencies?
2: We then proceed to the issuance of subpoena, sir, to the following individuals who were present on November 23, 2024. Bones Magsambol, Red Mendoza, Dempsey Reyes, Ana Malindog Uy, Mikhail Flores, and Jason Rubrico, sir.
3: Alright, now, yung tanong, Mr. Witness, is, ba't kaya nag-issue, kung alam mo, no? Ba't nag-issue yung NBI ng subpoena sa mga taong ito?
2: Nandun po kasi sila sa press during the November 23, 2024 online press conference, sir.
3: Alright, now, ano ba yung nangyari kung meron man after yung NBI nag-issue ng, ano ba yan, subpoenas ba yan or subpoena sa mga taong ito?
2: Dumating po sa office namin si Dempsey Reyes and Bones Magsambol noong December 4, 2024 and inassign po sa akin na i-interview at ako po yung nag-interview.
3: So, Your Honor, please, may Dempsey Reyes' soul rest in peace. Now, ano ba yung nangyari kung meron man during your interview with ng namayapang si Dempsey Reyes?
2: He confirmed po na he was present during the November 23, 2024 online press conference. And he also confirmed that he heard the vice president utter the statement, quote end quote. May I refer to the notes for the exact statement?
3: Your Honor,
1: the witness may do so.
2: He confirmed the statement, he heard the statement of the vice president, quote end quote. Yes, huwag kang mag-alala, ma'am, sa security ko kasi may kinausap na ako na tao. Sinabi ko
0: Your
2: sa
0: Honor,
2: kanya.
0: May I object? This is hearsay.
4: Oh.
1: Objection is sustained. Mm-hmm. Counsel, clearly the you're trying to use this witness to present an affidavit of another person who has already passed.
3: If I may, Your Honor, please.
1: Counsel may respond.
3: Your Honor, please. That is not an affidavit of Dempsey Reyes, Your Honor, please. The question was, what happened during his interview with that person? And he is just answered the question by saying that Dempsey Reyes confirmed that he was there and that he heard the vice president uttering the statement, Your Honor, please. Does that hearsay, Your Honor, please? And be that as it may, Your Honor, please, we invoke a doctrine that we call an independently relevant statement. The defense is reacting. I don't know why. Your Honor, please, IRS would allow this witness to testify as to what the other person told him as to that fact, the making of the statements. As to whether or not what the person said is true or not, that is not material at this point, Your Honor, please.
1: Let the court clarify then. As to tenor, the court will allow it. As to the fact, as to the supposed fact that the witness told this Dempsey Reyes, made those utterances to the witness, but not as to the truth of what Dempsey Kaiden Reyes said. As to subject to that clarification, court will allow it.
3: Thank
1: Counsel,
3: you,
1: sir. Proceed.
3: Thank you so much, Your Honor, please. What about this Bonds Magsambol? Ano ba yung nangyari sa interview with him, kung meron man?
2: Bonds Magsambol also confirmed that he was present.
0: Objection, Your Honor. Same objection.
3: And same ruling, I suppose.
1: Let the witness first answer and the court will make a ruling because he might have a different answer. Because, counsel, note, huh? The affidavit of the witness appended the affidavit of this Bonds guy, but did not do so with the affidavit of Dempsey. So, court will listen, presiding officer will listen to the witness before ruling on the matter, and will may have the same ruling, unless he gives a different answer. Please, witness, Mr. Answer. Mr. Witness, kindly answer.
2: Thank you, Your Honor. Bonds Magsambol also confirmed that he was present on the November 23, 2024 online press conference held by the Office of the Vice President. And he also confirmed that he heard the utterance of the Vice President making the statement.
1: Same ruling, only as to tenor. The court will admit it. Not as to the truth that indeed what Bond said is true, but only as to the fact that he told the witness those statements in the Q&A that they had.
3: If I may.
1: What is the pleasure of Senator Judge Rafi Tulfo?
5: Mr. Presiding Officer, I just have some clarificatory questions for
1: the gentleman. May proceed, and he has 2 minutes.
5: Expert witness, sabi mo meron kang 2 weeks lecture experience as a digital evidence expert. Is that right? 2 weeks?
2: 2 weeks training.
5: Wala ka nang iba pang training?
2: I have a training on different digital forensic aspect.
5: Dito sa abroad, meron?
2: Meron po, pero yung specific sa photo and video authentication, yun po yung 2 weeks.
5: So, all in all, total, you have 2 years experience plus 2 weeks lecture lang pagdating sa authentication ng forensic evidence?
2: For the photo and video, sir.
5: For the photo and video, which ito yung pinag-usapan natin ngayon.
2: Yes po.
5: Now, my question to you, in your testimony, Mr. Witness, you did mention that you personally investigated the alleged inciting to sedition by the BP Sara Duterte video, correct?
2: Yes, Your Honor.
5: Now, in doing so, in the course of your investigation, did you look at the comments section? If you did, ano yung mga reactions doon? Ano yung mga statements doon sa comment sections ng mga nag-view ng videos?
2: There are comments that they agreed to the statement of the Vice President, but it was not documented, sir.
5: That's all, Mr. Presiding Officer. Thank you.
1: Thank you, Senator Judge Tulfo. Counsel, you may proceed.
3: Thank you so much, Your Honor. Mr. Witness, let's proceed. What proof, if any, do you have that Dempsey Reyes confirmed that he heard the Vice President utter those words?
2: I have the signed minutes of interview with Dempsey Reyes and an affidavit that I executed attesting to the interview, sir.
3: All right. Now, what about this Bones Magsambol? What proof, if any, do you have that he confirmed that he heard the Vice President utter those words?
2: I have the minutes of interview with Bones Magsambol, sir, that he was signed. And I also have the affidavit that attesting that I interviewed Bones Magsambol, sir.
3: So far, Mr. Witness, you mentioned 1 minute and affidavits. Now, kung yung mga dokumentong ito ipapakita sa'yo, do you think you'll be able to identify the same?
2: Yes, sir.
3: Now, I'm now showing you a document entitled Side Minutes that is previously marked as Exhibit P - Roman numeral 4-20 and series. Please peruse that document.
0: May the defense be allowed also to peruse, Your Honor.
1: The defense may, the counsel for respondent may look at the document. No.

0: Kasalukuyan po na patuloy ang prosecution sa pagpapakita ng dokumento kay Kalilong. And kasama din natin dito sa studio si Sir Nords. Nords, kamusta
1: tuloy,
0: naman?
1: Tuloy-tuloy tayo nakatutok sa special coverage ng Radyo Pilipinas. Mm-hmm. Ang paglilitis the impeachment hearing of Vice President Sara Duterte.
0: Oo, very interesting yung mga ipinapakita, no, na ano kanina ay nag sa pasimula nung proceedings. Mm-hmm. Ay marami ng mga natalakay, pero yung kanina mga bandang mga alas 5 ata ito. Ito yung
2: unreadable.
0: Okay.
1: Okay, I think ano
0: kang nadito na?
1: Balikan po natin ang impeachment proceedings sa Senado.
3: E, Your Honor.
4: Which one is unreadable, Counsel?
3: P-4-20D and P-4-20E.
4: 20D?
3: D. D for dog, Your Honor. D and E. Delta Echo.
4: What does P-4-20D seek to show, counsel for the prosecution?
5: If I may peruse the document, John, please. Stephen, I need to see the document. And let's get the...
4: Because indeed, the presiding officer confirms that it is... I cannot decipher what it seeks to show. Unless the photocopy of a photocopy is what I have.
5: Okay, so may we be given 2 minutes to... secure the other copies of that documents.
3: Your Honor.
4: And P-4-20E?
3: Yes, Your Honor.
4: Your Honor, this is the one with the blurred face of the Vice President?
3: Yes, Your Honor.
4: Supposedly on a computer?
3: Your Honor, may we object on the 2 minutes? Because this is the document they are already having him identify. Or do they mean to correct that mistake?
4: Counsel, do not waste the court's time in regard to this.
5: Your Honor, if I may.
4: Yes, counsel for the
5: prosecution. We abide by the copies as they are. We abide by the copies as they are, Your Honor, please.
4: So let's see. Mr. Yes. Witness, what do you see in front of you? Insofar as P-4-20D and E is concerned.
3: Hindi. Same. Same. Hindi yung blurry.

0: So pareho malabo yung kopya natin. Yan at yung kopya ko din. Mr. Witness, if you don't see anything, it's okay.
1: I can only confirm the signed minutes, but the annexes, there are some unreadable, Your Honor.
2: Yeah.
1: But the signed minutes, I confirm, sir, that this
0: the
1: is
0: what?
1: The copy of the minutes.
3: Your Honor,
1: this is the copy of the minutes.
0: Minutes, but not the attachment, because clearly the attachment P4-20D and dash E are both...
4: P-4-25 to exhibit P-4-25F Foxtrot are photocopies, Your Honor. And exhibit P-14-25B and P-14-25F Foxtrot. Let's take it to P-4-25B, Your Honor. P-12-25B is unreadable and it merely shows a black screen. Meanwhile, P-4-25F, it seems to be a photocopy of a USB with no USB, real USB attached. For the record, we are returning the
0: Julie noted,
4: document.
0: The presiding officer likewise confirms the observation of counsel for the respondent. Kindly return the document to the witness.
5: Mr. Witness, the question is, what relation, if any, does that document have with the affidavit you mentioned?

0: I executed, and on the annexes, on Annex B, there is a missing part. It may be due to, I can't read some words on Annex B.
1: Mr. Witness, when you say Annex B, you're referring to Exhibit P-4-25C.
0: Yes, Your Honor.
1: For the record, please proceed.
0: And also on Annex D, Exhibit P-4-25E, there is some missing. But... the only missing is the hash file, maybe due to printing.
1: For the record, not recognizable.
2: For the record, Your Honor, the hash file is missing. The witness said the hash file is missing.
0: The command.
1: The hash file is missing, as stated by the witness. Yes. Please proceed, Mr. Witness. How about P-425F?
0: Yes, I confirm, Your Honor, that's a photocopy of the flash drive.
1: What do you confirm, the picture ng USB to?
0: Yes, Your Honor, a picture of the flash drive.
3: Your Honor.
1: Please proceed, counsel, for the prosecution.
0: But this is the affidavit of authentication of digital evidence.
3: Again, could you repeat your answer?
0: This is the affidavit of authentication of digital evidence that I executed, but there are, on the annexes that I mentioned, there are some that unreadable.
3: Thank you. May I make a manifestation, Your Honor, please? As to this affidavit, it pertains to a video. As to the video of the Vice President resigning, Your Honor, please. And we're supposed to present the flash drive that the defense pointed that they only have, the photocopy. Be that as it may, Your Honor, please, we are waiving the presentation of the video of the Vice President resigning because, Your Honor, in the pretrial order, specifically on page 3 thereof, the defense already admitted that the Vice President resigned on June
1: 19, 2024. The presiding officer was exactly about to state that. There is no need for the counsel, for the prosecution to present evidence on an admitted fact.
3: Thank you so much, Your Honor, please. May I proceed, Your Honor, please?
1: Counsel, may proceed.
3: Now, Mr. Witness, you also mentioned that you authenticated a video where the Vice President said that she would not attend the sauna and instead publicly declared herself as the, quote, designated survivor, unquote. What proof, if any, do you have that you authenticated the video?
0: It's part of the affidavit of authentication of digital evidence dated April 30, 2026, which I previously identified, sir.
3: What happened next, if any, after you authenticated the video of the Vice President announcing that she is keeping the sauna and declaring herself as a designated survivor?
0: I saved the video on my laptop and saved a copy on a flash drive, sir.
3: You saved a copy in a flash drive. Now, if this flash drive of the containing the video where the Vice President said she declared herself as the designated survivor after skipping the sauna is shown to you, will you be able to identify the same?
0: Yes, sir.
3: Now, we are now in the process of confronting you with a flash drive that is previously marked as Exhibit P-4-24a for the prosecution, containing the recording of the Vice President where she said that she would not attend the sauna and instead declared herself as the, quote, designated survivor, unquote, previously marked as Exhibit P-4-24 for the prosecution.
0: Permission to unseal the flash drive, sir.
1: You may do so, Mr. Witness.
0: Thank you, Your Honor.

0: this is the flash drive where I saved the recording, sir.
1: Mm-hmm. Now, you also mentioned that you authenticated a video that on November 26, 2024, the vice president did not deny

0: that, if any?
1: Yes, sir. I also executed an affidavit of authentication of digital evidence dated June 11, 2026.
0: So you mentioned two affidavits in result, correct, Mr. Witness?
1: Yes, sir.
0: Mr. Witness, I'm showing you a document entitled Affidavit of Authentication of Digital Evidence dated April 27, 2026. That is previously marked as Exhibit P-Roman numeral 4-27 and series. May you peruse the same. Defense, Your Honor, manifestation is in the process of perusing the same documents.

0: Your Honor, for the record, the exhibits P-4-27 to exhibit P-4-27D are photocopies, and on exhibit P-4-27D, it would seem to be a mere photocopy of a USB, an image of a USB, and no actual USB appended.
1: Chair confirms the observation of the counsel for responding insofar as P-4-27D is concerned.
2: May proceed, Your Honor.
1: Can you return the document to the witness so that he may answer?
2: So what relation, if any, does that document have with the affidavit that you mentioned?
3: This is a copy of the affidavit of authentication of digital evidence that I executed, sir, dated April
2: 27, 2026, sir. And on page 2 of that affidavit, may makikita ang pirma sa ibabaw ng pangalang John Mark Calidong. Kaninong pirma ba yan?
3: Signature ko, sir.
2: Then sa page 2 ng affidavit, may makikita ang pirma sa ibabaw ng pangalan ng isang attorney, Ria Vanessa Asuncion. Kaninong pirma ba yan?
3: Pirma po ni Attorney Asuncion, sir.
2: At paano mo nalaman na iyan ay isang pirma ni Attorney Asuncion?
3: Nakita ko po na pinirmahan niya yung document and I have acted upon documents bearing her signature, sir.
2: Okay. Mr. Witness, you also mentioned of the other affidavit on the collection preservation. No? Sinabi mo dated June 11, 2026. Di po ba?
3: Yes, sir.
2: Na yung kung affidavit na iyan ipapakita sa'yo, ma-identify mo ba yung affidavit na iyan?
3: Yes, sir.
2: Now, I'm showing you, the prosecution is showing you a copy of that affidavit that is previously marked, Exhibit P-Roman numeral 4-28 and series for the prosecution. May you peruse the same. And for the record, Your Honor, I'm about to ask a few more questions and the prosecution is finally done with this first witness, Your Honor, please.
1: Noted.

0: threats against the President, the First Lady, and the former Speaker of the House, the Vice President did not deny, and she confirmed she made those threats.
1: Objection, Your Honor.
2: What is the objection?
1: Leading.
0: Witness may not answer.
2: Counsel, kindly rephrase. It's your last question. Kindly rephrase.
0: Okay, now. Mr. Witness, base sa video na iyan, makikita mo ba, base sa video na iyan, na yung Vice President, instead of denying, she confirmed that she made those threats.
1: Objection, leading.
0: I will withdraw the question. That's all for this witness, Your Honor, please.
2: Thank you very much. Bugso na

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8: A blessing of safe voyage and a chance to cool off.
9: Pinagmamalaki ng kanta ang Antipolo, named after Tipolo or breadfruit, prolific in the area. The city prides itself as the pilgrimage capital of the Philippines. Two of its more popular attractions are the historical Church of the Nuestra Señora de la Paz y Buen Viaje and its summer popular waterfalls, ang Hinulugang Taktak. The Franciscan missionaries built the church in 1578 and the Jesuits administered it in 1591. Thousands traveled to pray to Our Lady of Peace and Good Voyage, brought in from Mexico in 1626 and enshrined in the cathedral. A favorite tradition is trekking to the shrine on Good Friday Eve and May 1st. Another tradition is having new cars blessed at the church. Many believe it will ensure the safety of the car and its passengers. OFWs also pray for success abroad.
10: Pagkatapos ng pagpapala sa misa ay ang inaabangan ng mga bata ang pagligo sa sikat na Hinulugang Taktak,
8: described playfully in its song. It was first opened in July 1952, became a national park in September 1990, and a protected landscape in November 2000. In 2002, it had to be rehabbed because of water pollution. In February 2020, Hinulugang Taktak reopened, together with unique recreational installations for wall climbing, hanging bridges, and a spider web platform. And don't forget, before you leave, ang pasalubong. Sikat sa lugar ang suman at mangga. But you can also bring home antipolo in a jar, like cocoa jam, latik, kalamay, or adobong kasoy. 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
9: Abakada. Ang abakada, sounds that make up Tagalog words, pagbigkas at pagsulat ng mga titik o letra sa Tagalog, the basis for our national language. Steam It, Panahon TV, Tagalog Lang, Metro Scene, and Wiki dig into its evolution. Records start with the baybayin, the alphabet used by the early Filipinos in the 1600s. From the Tagalog root word baybay, meaning to spell, baybayin was apparently derived and influenced by Indic and Javanese scripts. There was also the alibata, Paul Rodriguez Versosa named that in 1914, was based on the Arabic alphabet from the Maguindanao Moros, but was modified when the Spanish came. The Spanish introduced the Latin and Spanish alphabet called abecedario, the original alphabet of the Catholicized Filipinos. You could say the Romanized version of baybayin. Then the Americans came and introduced the English language and its 26-letter alphabet. Because there was fear of losing the abecedario, the government ordered the adoption of a Tagalog-based national language. They also wanted a dictionary and grammar book. That's where writer and former Senator Lope K. Santos comes in. In 1939, he developed ang Balarila ng Wikang Pambansa. Abakada became the national alphabet from 1940 to 1976. Noong 1976, ang Department of Education, Culture, and Sports ay nag-issue ng revised alphabet. Dinagdag ang mga letrang C, CH, F, J, LY, NY, Q, RR, V, X, at Z. They called it enriched alphabet or pinagyamang alpabeto. More tweaks follow, and in 1987, the Filipino alphabet was published yet again with 28 letters. What you'd recognize is our modern alphabet. 26 letters from the Latin alphabet and the Spanish N or Ñ and NG or Nung.
8: Yan ang Pinoy Kultura, because our culture is cool.
5: 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A Radyo Pilipinas, Radyo Publiko coverage.
8: Time to celebrate kulturang Pinoy, tradisyon, musika, sining, literatura at iba pa. 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
9: Ang kwento ng adobo. From its humble beginnings sa hapagkainan ng mga Pilipino noong ika-16 na siglo to 21st century international tables, adobo, the most famous and the country's national dish, speaks of our culture, the sour and the salty, the sweetness and spice, mixed with the richness of tender chunks of pork or chicken, sometimes both, together. It has traveled provinces, crossed continents to inspire chefs and delight peoples across the seas. Traditionally cooked in clay pots, the Spanish gave the name adobo to the dish, from adobar, which means marinate. It is an indigenous cooking method that uses vinegar and salt to preserve food in the tropical climate. It's been cooked a multitude of ways, simple, may maanghang,

0: actually a Spanish chicken adobo with chocolate. This humble but iconic adobo is not without controversy. Wikipedia says a trade department once announced plans to standardize the most popular Filipino dishes to make them easier to promote, starting with the adobo. Maraming hindi natuwa at binatikos ang plano. The agency did a 180, said it's not mandatory and will only be done as a benchmark to define a basic traditional recipe. Para malaman kung tunay na Filipino dish pag nasa international setting. The adobo has been honored abroad, was runner-up in the Best Nouveau Street Food in the 2010 LA Street Food Fest. Philippine Primer says Chef Gordon Ramsay picked a pork adobo burger in Good Morning America's Battle of the Burgers in 2017. One can say the mix of flavors and spices of this iconic dish is a perfect foil for the Filipino character. It has certainly come a long way and has endured all this time. Simple or fusion elaborate version, the adobo remains to warm hearts and please palates. And bringing Tatak Pinoy to the world, just a bonus.
1: Yan ang Pinoy kultura, because our culture is cool. Good news! Ang inyong pinagkakatiwalaang Radyo Pilipinas, nasa TV na! Oo, nasa TV na! Ang Radyo Pilipinas 738 AM ay live nang mapapanood sa Channel 3 ng ABS-CBN TV Plus at Channels 45 to 49 ng GMA Affordabox. 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Sa radyo, sa social media at TV. Radyo Pilipinas 738 AM. Time to celebrate kulturang Pinoy, tradisyon, musika, sining, literatura at iba pa. Anything and everything fun and Filipino. Ito ang Pinoy kultura.
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3: Pinagmamalaki ng kanta ang Antipolo, named after tipolo or breadfruit.
2: Prolific in the area. The city prides itself as the pilgrimage capital of the Philippines. Two of its more popular attractions are the historical Church of the Nuestra Señora de la Paz y Buen Viaje and its summer popular waterfalls, ang Hinulugang Taktak. The Franciscan missionaries built the church in 1578 and the Jesuits administered it in 1591. Thousands traveled to pray to Our Lady of Peace and Good Voyage, brought in from Mexico in 1626 and enshrined in the cathedral. A favorite tradition is trekking to the shrine on Good Friday Eve and May 1st. Another tradition is having new cars blessed at the church. Many believe it will ensure the safety of the car and its passengers. OFWs also pray for success abroad.
3: Pagkatapos ng pagpapala sa misa ay ang inaabangan ng mga bata ang pagligo sa sikat na Hinulugang Taktak,
2: described playfully in its song. It was first opened in July 1952, became a national park in September 1990, and a protected landscape in November 2000. In 2002, it had to be rehabbed because of water pollution. In February 2020, Hinulugang Taktak reopened, together with unique recreational installations for wall climbing, hanging bridges, and a spider web platform. And don't forget, before you leave, ang pasalubong. Sikat sa lugar ang suman at mangga. But you can also bring home antipolo in a jar, like cocoa jam, latik, kalamay, or adobong kasoy. So, no time to waste. Get into the culture, enjoy a blessing, and have some fun. Tayo na!
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